the overture to Medea, an opera by Luigi Cherubini, performed by the Royal Opera House Orchestra at Covent Garden, with Nicola Rossigno conducting. Here's Chopin's Piano Ballade No. 1, Yasha Spivakovsky on the piano.

It was the first ballade of Frédéric Chopin performed there by Yasha Spivakovsky. Music by Josef Lanenau, one of the contemporaries of the Strausses, and a competitor as well, although they were fairly friendly competitors. This is his Beste Walz, Hans Pfitzner with the Berlin State Opera Orchestra, in a rather elderly recording, 1933. After that, and completing our journey down to the bottom of the first hour of my show, the Catalan from the ballet music to the opera Le Cid by Jules Massenet, Robert Irving, and the London Symphony Orchestra.

0: Catalan, the fifth piece of the ballet music from the opera Le Cid by Jules Massenet, Robert Irving and the London Symphony Orchestra. Before that, the Piste de Valse of Josef Lana, Hans Pfitzner with the Berlin State Opera Orchestra, recorded way back in 1933. U.S. News, Sports, Business and Weather Updates now.
1: Here's a U.S. News Update, together with sports and business news. The United States has launched fresh strikes on Iran as President Donald Trump warned Tehran it better behave. President Trump stated he has yet to decide whether to finish off Iran entirely. This escalation comes as the conflict has now lasted more than 4 months. An abrupt about-face by the president over Hormuz tolls suggests he is struggling to end the war. This is the latest twist in a prolonged engagement between the two nations. Lionel Messi delivered a stunning performance, earning a 9 out of 10 rating as Argentina defeated England to reach the World Cup final. The match saw dramatic scenes, with Martinez scoring the winning goal late in the game, causing celebrations in Buenos Aires and heartbreak in London. Analysts say Argentina deserved the victory, while England have only themselves to blame for the loss. Meta is expanding its data center in Louisiana as part of a $50 billion push into artificial intelligence. The project is expected to significantly boost the local rural community. This development comes amid warnings from analyst Mike Murphy, who advised investors to be very careful with chip stocks. The expansion highlights the growing demand for infrastructure to support the AI industry. Keep listening for a world news bulletin at the top of each hour.
2: A look at temperatures across the country. Boston is 77, Chicago 91, Denver 92. New York shows 83, Los Angeles 88, San Francisco 69. Seattle sits at 80, while here in small-town Texas, it is 82.
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0: David Rowell here, taking you back to the music with one of George Gershwin's better-known and longer pieces, An American in Paris, Janos Sándor with the Budapest Philharmonic.
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American in Paris, one of Gershwin's better known pieces. I found it a bit cacophonous, particularly if they really do play genuine old Parisian taxi horns, as they sometimes do. Speaking now from his The Birds, we'll hear the fifth bird profiled musically, the cuckoo. And possibly taking us to the end of this hour, Franz Liszt's Liebestraum number 3, Love Stream number 3, Claudio Arrau on the piano.

0: Welcome to the encore repeat of David's Daily Delights show. His show runs from 7 till 12 every morning, U.S. Central Time, and then repeats from 7 till 12 every evening.
1: David Rell here. Welcome to the start of the second hour of my Wednesday show, World News and Weather, and then a look at today in musical history.
2: Here are world news headlines. The United States has launched a new wave of strikes against Iran, according to Central Command, aimed at protecting vessels navigating the Strait of Hormuz. The attacks mark a significant escalation in the battle for control over the critical waterway. This development comes as tensions between the two nations continue to intensify, with the United States military focusing its operations on ensuring the safe passage of commercial and military ships through the region. French MPs have approved a new assisted dying law with strict rules, allowing terminally ill adults who meet specific criteria to end their lives. The legislation was passed after years of debate in the country. Meanwhile, the United States has launched fresh strikes on Iran, with President Donald Trump warning Tehran to better behave. In other news, a new monkey species with orange lips has been discovered in the Democratic Republic of Congo's forest. Scientists describe the find as an amazing feeling, looking into the face of an animal few knew existed.
3: International temperatures. London is 64. Paris is 77. Berlin is 66. Rome is 81. In Asia, Beijing and Singapore are both 85. Tokyo is 89. Sydney is 59. We'll update world news and temperatures at the top of every hour.
1: On this day in musical history, three events that you might think are not all connected with each other. See if you can spot the connection. In 1880, the Pirates of Penzance, the operetta by the Gilbert and Sullivan pairing, received its premiere in New York City. Okay. Now for an easy connection, in 1983, The Pirates of Penzance, a film version of the Broadway musical starring Kevin Kline and Angela Lansbury, premiered in the US. Pretty obvious connection. And in 1946, Linda Ronstadt, the American rock, country, pop, Latin, all sorts of things singer, was born in Tucson, Arizona. So can you connect Linda Ronstadt to the Pirates of Penzance? Well, I cheated when I mentioned in 1983 the film version of the Pirates of Penzance Broadway production came out. I omitted the name of the leading lady. The leading lady was Linda Ronstadt. Yes, together with Kevin Kline. They starred in the film and also in the Broadway version of The Pirates of Penzance. It is wonderful. It's available on DVD, maybe on Blu-ray too. I can't remember. But chase down a copy. Amazon is your friend. And watch it. It is absolutely wonderful. And it's a great introduction to Gilbert and Sullivan. For yourself, possibly, and for your friends, definitely. Highly recommended. We are going to hear three pieces from the Pirates of Penzance. Not from the Broadway production, though. We have Malcolm Sargent and the Light Opera Orchestra in a 1929 recording, giving us, from Act One, Poor, Oh Poor, the Pirate Sherry. And that is just so ridiculous. Well, everything in Pirates of Penzance is ridiculous. But in those days, sherry was an upper-class drink. The thought that pirates would drink sherry, absolutely unimaginable. And then we have Poor Wandering One. And then we have the famous patter song, I Am the Very Model of a Modern Major General.
0: This is Aria. Popular classical music, every day and everywhere.

0: I am the very model of a modern mated gender alive. Information, vegetable, animal, and mineral. I know the kings of England and I quote the fights historical. From Marathon to Waterloo in order categorical. I'm very well acquainted too with matters mathematical. I understand equations both as simple and quadratical. About binomial theorem, I'm teeming with a lot of news. Lot of news. With many cheerful facts about the square of the hypotenuse.
1: With many cheerful facts about the square of the hypotenuse. With many cheerful facts about the square of the hypotenuse. With many cheerful facts about the square of the hypotenuse. Many cheerful facts about the square of the hypotenuse.
0: I'm very good at integral and differential calculus. I know the scientific names of beings and animalculus. And short in matters vegetable, animal, and mineral. I am the very model of a modern vegetable general.
1: Short in matters vegetable, animal, and mineral. The very model of a modern general.
0: I know our mythic history, King Arthur's answered Caradox. I answer hard acrostics, I have a pretty taste for paradox. I quote in LAJX all the crimes of Heliogabalus. In conics, I can floor peculiarities parabolas. I can tell undoubted Raphael from Gerardal's Xenophanes. I know the croaking chorus from the frogs of Aristophanes. Then I can hum a fugue of which I've heard the music's dinner for. Dinner for, dinner for. And whistle all the airs from that infernal nonsense pinafore.
1: And whistle all the airs from that infernal nonsense pinafore. And whistle all the airs from that infernal nonsense pinafore. And whistle all the airs from that infernal nonsense pinafore.
0: Then I can write a washing bill in Babylonic uniform and tell you every detail of correct Gus's uniform. It's short in matters vegetable, animal, and mineral. I am the very model of a modern maiden general.
1: Short in matters vegetable, animal, and mineral. He is the very model of a modern maiden general.
0: In fact, when I know what is meant by mammal on unraveling, when I can tell at sight a mouse or rifle from a javelin, when such affairs are sorties and surprises I'm more wary at, and when I know precisely what is meant by commissariat, when I have learnt what progress has been made in modern gunnery, when I know more of tactics than a novice in a nunnery, in short, when I've a smattering of elemental strategy. Ooh, strategy. Ooh, strategy, betergy, retergy. I've got it. You'll say a better major general has never sat at
1: you. You'll say a better major general has never sat at you. You'll say a better major general has never sat at you. You'll say a better major general has never sat at you.
0: For my military knowledge, though I'm plucky and adventurous, has only dribbled down to the beginning of the century. But still in matters vegetable, animal, and mineral, I am the very model of a modern major general.

Three songs from Act One of The Pirates of Penzance by Gilbert and Sullivan in a 1929 recording, Malcolm Sargent and the Light Opera Orchestra. Sibelius now has Sad Wolf's False Triste, Maurice Jansen's in the Oslo Philharmonic, and then from Francois Couperin is Les Barricades Mystérieuses. Robert Hordewinkle is on the harpsichord.

It's a nice piece, that, isn't it? Les Barricades Mystérieuses, music of François Couperin, and yet again, I'm surprised how modern he sounds. Before that, the Sad Waltz, the Waltz Triste of Sibelius. Two more pieces to get us to the bottom of the hour. The third movement of Haydn's Symphony No. 99, and then from the opera Lachme by Leo Delibes, its best-known piece, the Flower Duet. We've got Johannes Wildner with the Slovak Radio Symphony Orchestra and the two singers, Denisa Stepkovska and Adriana Kohutkova.

0: Flower Duet from Lachme by Delibes, and before that, the third movement of the 99th Symphony of Haydn. Do you think he's getting excited, thinking, golly, I'm almost at my 100th symphony? Or do you think he was just churning them out and not even stopping to count? Could be either, couldn't it? Here's Anna with some advice, and then US news, sports, business, and weather updates.
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2: Here's a U.S. news update, together with sports and business news. A United States Congress committee has voted to make daylight saving time permanent. The House of Representatives passed the Sunshine Protection Act, a bill supported by President Donald Trump. This legislation would end the practice of Americans resetting their clocks twice each year. The move has prompted varied reactions from the public across the country. The bill now advances for further consideration. Lionel Messi delivered a stunning performance, earning a 9 out of 10 rating as Argentina defeated England to reach the World Cup final. The match saw dramatic scenes, with Martinez scoring the winning goal late in the game, causing celebrations in Buenos Aires and heartbreak in London. Analysts say Argentina deserved the victory, while England have only themselves to blame for the loss. Meta has expanded its data center in Louisiana as part of a $50 billion push into artificial intelligence, a move expected to boost the rural community. The expansion comes amid growing demand for chips and infrastructure to support artificial intelligence technology. Wall Street analysts predict artificial intelligence will drive the largest infrastructure build-out in history. Keep listening for a world news bulletin at the top of each hour.
3: A look at current temperatures across the country. Boston is at 75. Chicago reports 89. Denver is 90. New York is 82. Los Angeles shows 86. San Francisco is 68. Seattle is 78. And here in small town Texas, the temperature is 81. Our next look at U.S. weather will be at the bottom of the next hour.
0: David Rowell here, taking you back to the music with a Strauss tone poem. Richard Strauss. The Waltz Strausses didn't write tone poems. This is his Don Juan, Clemens Krauss with the Vienna Philharmonic. Aria, popular classical music, making the world a better place, one song at a time.

two-tone poem Don Juan by Richard Strauss Clemens Krauss with the Vienna Philharmonic. We go now to Dvorak, the second of his 16 lovely Slavonic dances, Mikhail Pletnyov with the Russian National Orchestra, and then Johann Nepomuk Hummel and his trumpet concerto. We hear the third movement, trumpeter Frederick Zlotkin, and Gerard Schwartz leading the Y Chamber Symphony of New York.

0: Welcome to the encore repeat of David's Daily Delights show. His show runs from 7 till 12 every morning, U.S. Central Time, and then repeats from 7 till 12 every evening.
1: Here are world news headlines. The United States has launched a new wave of strikes against Iran, according to Central Command, aimed at protecting vessels navigating the Strait of Hormuz. The attacks mark a significant escalation in the battle for control over the critical waterway. This development comes as tensions between the two nations continue to intensify, with the United States military focusing its operations on ensuring the safe passage of commercial and military ships through the region. French MPs have approved a new assisted dying law with strict rules, following years of debate. The bill allows assisted dying for terminally ill adults who meet specific criteria. This decision comes after prolonged argument in the country. The law aims to provide a legal framework for end-of-life choices, ensuring only those with severe conditions can access the procedure under tightly controlled conditions.
2: International temperatures. London 62, Paris 74, Berlin 65, Rome 82. In Asia, Beijing 87, Singapore 86, Tokyo 91. Sydney reports 61. We'll update world news and temperatures at the top of every hour.
3: On this day in musical history in 1910, it was a very happy day as we saw the birth of Ronald Binge, an English light music composer, a very English sort of thing, light classical music. He was born in Derby, England, and passed away 69 years later in 1979. He started off. His introduction to music was as a choir boy at the local church, and then he learned to play the piano accordion and also the organ. He worked as a cinema organist back in the days with silent movies, and where an organ would play music as a background to the silent movies you saw on the screen, and the organist would just extemporize. He'd watch what was happening on the screen. If he'd seen the movie before, he'd have an idea. And I'm saying he, but many of them were women, and they'd just play music to suit the mood and the style of what was happening. Obviously different music for a love scene as for a chase or a dangerous scene or whatever else. He then got together with Mantovani and started arranging some of Mantovani's pieces for a larger orchestra. And after having done that for a while, he thought, I can do this myself right from scratch, and started composing his own music. He then came up with an idea for a BBC program called String Song, during which he would play many of his own compositions. And he came up with a large number of really beautiful pieces of the so-called light music, many of which got used as themes for radio or television programs. We're going to hear one of his best-known pieces. When it first came out in 1951, it was premiered by the Mantovani Orchestra as a hat tip to his relationship with Mantovani. And then it was simply called Andante Cantabile. And the original orchestral manuscript shows that Binge wrote on it, The Man in the Street. Today, we know it as Elizabethan.

0: Serenade. Here's Christopher Warren Green with the UK Symphony Orchestra.
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Isn't that just such a lovely, gentle, smooth, flowing piece of music? The Elizabethan Serenade by Ronald Binge, born on this day in 1910, passed away in 1979. Christopher Warren Green with the UK Symphony Orchestra. Beethoven now. Here's a set of 12 variations on a tune by Handel. See the Conquering Hero Comes, with Saba Onkse on the cello and Yeno Yando the pianist.

nice, light, bright, bouncy piece of music. 12 variations on Handel's See the Conquering Hero Comes. I think it's from the opera Judas Maccabeus, but I could be wrong. Sometimes happens. There was Zaba Onkse on the cello, you know, Yando the pianist. We go from light, bright, bonny, bouncy, as the first two pieces of music have been this hour, to dark and gloomy. Here's the prelude to Act One of Verdi's La Traviata, Arturo Toscanini with the New York Philharmonic, and then we go to Max Bregar's Variations and Fugue on a Theme by Mozart. We'll hear the first variation, Franz Paul Decker, the New Zealand Symphony Orchestra.

Variations and Fugue on a theme by Mozart, music of Max Reger, performed by Franz Paul Decker with the New Zealand Symphony Orchestra. And before that, the touchingly beautiful, in a sort of heartbreaking way, prelude to Act One of La Traviata by Verdi, Arturo Toscanini and the New York Philharmonic. One more piece and we'll be at the bottom of the hour. From Bach's Concerto for Harpsichord, Strings and Continuo, BWV 1055. We'll hear the opening movement, Vladimir Feltzman and the Orchestra of St. Luke's. And Feltzman is also on a piano, standing in for a harpsichord.

0: That was Bach's BWV 1055 harpsichord string and continuo concerto, the first movement. Which brings us down to the bottom of the hour, U.S. News, sports, business, and weather updates.
1: Here's a U.S. News update, together with sports and business news. A United States Congress committee has voted to make daylight saving time permanent. The House of Representatives passed the Sunshine Protection Act, a bill supported by President Donald Trump. This legislation would end the practice of Americans resetting their clocks twice each year. The move has prompted varied reactions from the public across the country. The bill now advances for further consideration. England's World Cup dreams have been shattered once again after a dramatic 2-1 semifinal defeat to Argentina. Lionel Messi's team staged a late comeback, with Lautaro Martinez scoring the winning goal to break English hearts. Manager Thomas Tuchel has vowed to stay on as boss and defended his tactics. Captain Harry Kane said it is too soon to decide if this was his last World Cup. Argentina will now face Spain in the final. Meta has expanded its data center in Louisiana as part of a $50 billion push into artificial intelligence, a move expected to boost the rural community. The expansion comes amid growing demand for chips and infrastructure to support artificial intelligence technology. Wall Street analysts predict artificial intelligence will drive the largest infrastructure build-out in history. Keep listening for a world news bulletin at the top of each hour.
2: Current temperatures across the United States. Boston is at 72. Chicago and Denver both report 87. New York sees 81, Los Angeles 82, and San Francisco 65. Seattle is 77, and locally it is 81. Our next look at U.S. weather will be at the bottom of the next hour.
0: David Rowell here, welcoming you back to more music at this, the halfway point of my Wednesday show. Very wet day here in Texas. Wet, yes, but not too windy and not at all cold, which means hot and also humid. Thank goodness for that wonderful invention, air conditioning. Franz Schubert from his set of impromptus D935. Here is the third of them, Arthur Schnabel on the piano.
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third of a set of impromptus D 935 by Schubert out of Schnabel on the piano in that 1950 recording. We go to some of the music not so often heard from that which Mendelssohn wrote for Shakespeare's play A Midsummer Night's Dream, from Act Two, Who Spotted Snakes with Double Tongue, Malcolm Sargent with the BBC Symphony Orchestra, and assorted singers and even some of the actors get to put a word or two in as well. And then from the Wells Raises Cain Suite of Bernard Herrmann, we'll hear the theme and variations, the second piece, Bernard Herrmann with the Columbia Broadcasting Symphony Orchestra.

A theme and variations from the suite Wells Raises Cain by Bernard Herrmann, with the composer conducting the Columbia Broadcasting Symphony Orchestra. And before that, Ye Spotted Snakes, music by Mendelssohn from Shakespeare's play A Midsummer Night's Dream. Malcolm Sargent with the BBC Symphony Orchestra, singers and actors. One more piece and we'll be back at the top of the next hour. From Brahms' Second Serenade, its second movement, MTT, Michael Tilson Thomas, just recently departed this life, with the London Symphony Orchestra.

0: Welcome to the encore repeat of David's Daily Delights show. His show runs from 7 till 12 every morning, U.S. Central Time, and then repeats from 7 till 12 every evening.
1: David Rell here. Welcome to the start of the fourth hour of my Wednesday show. World news and weather, and then we'll hear a recent release.
2: Here are world news headlines. The United States has launched new attacks on Iran as the battle for control of the Strait of Hormuz intensifies. American forces have pounded Iranian targets for a fifth consecutive day. The escalation marks a significant escalation in the conflict, with both sides vying for dominance over the strategic waterway. The ongoing strikes are part of a broader military campaign aimed at weakening Iran's capabilities in the region.

0: Berlin is 62. Rome is 80. In Asia, Beijing is 93. Singapore is 86. Tokyo is 93. Sydney is 61.
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2: Recent release dates to the year 2000. It's the Ravel Pavan for a Dead Princess. Pavan pour un enfant défunt. And it's been arranged by Julian Bream for two guitars, with Julian Bream himself and John Williams, not the movie music composer, but the English guitarist, performing this piece together. And of note, it was a happy day in 1933 when Julian Bream was born in London. He passed away in 2020. Aria, popular classical music, making the world a better place, one song at a time.

Music of Maurice Ravel, arranged by Julian Bream for two guitars, is Pavane pour un enfant défunt with Julian Bream and John Williams. Freddy Gruffy now, his Mississippi Suite. Here's the first part called Father of the Waters. Heath Lockhart with the BBC Concert Orchestra.

I sometimes talk about how pieces of music sound quintessentially English to me. I always struggle to explain what it is that makes them sound English. But I also feel the same thing about American music, and that, to me, definitely sounds American as it should. It's music of Ferdy Groffi, his Mississippi Suite, the first part called Father of the Waters, Keith Lockhart with the BBC Concert Orchestra. We go to music that I'm not sure I'd say sounds Polish, even though that's where Frédéric Chopin hailed from. He spent a lot of time in France, but originally Polish. Here's his Barcarolle in F-sharp major, Alexander Brailovsky on the piano.

was a very ancient recording. I forgot to look at the date. Alexander Brailovsky in 1928, giving us that barcarolle by Chopin. Two more pieces, and we're at the bottom of this hour, the fifth of Malcolm Arnold's eight English dances, Adrian Bulk with the London Philharmonic, and then the prelude to Bizet's The Fair Maid of Perth, Thomas Beecham with the Royal Philharmonic.

0: That was the prelude to Bizet's opera, The Fair Maid of Perth. Thomas Beecham with the Royal Philharmonic, and before that, the fifth of Malcolm Arnold's Eight English Dances, Adrian Bolton, the London Philharmonic. US News, Sports, Business, and Weather Updates now.
1: Here's a US News update, together with sports and business news. A United States Congress committee has voted to make daylight saving time permanent. The House of Representatives passed the Sunshine Protection Act, a bill supported by President Donald Trump. This legislation would end the practice of Americans resetting their clocks twice each year. The move has prompted varied reactions from the public across the country. The bill now advances for further consideration. The 2026 World Cup final is set, with Spain facing Argentina on Sunday. Spain enters as the betting favorite against Lionel Messi's Argentina. Messi has sent a message to the Argentine people, and he leads Kylian Mbappe in assists in the race for the Golden Boot. The final will be held in New York and is expected to give a boost to a potential NBA Europe League. The match kicks off at 3 p.m. Eastern Time. Meta is expanding its data center in Louisiana as part of a $50 billion push into artificial intelligence. The investment is set to boost the rural community significantly. This expansion underscores the growing demand for infrastructure to support advanced computing. The move comes as analysts predict that artificial intelligence will drive the largest infrastructure build-out in history, signaling major economic shifts in the technology sector. Keep listening for a world news bulletin at the top of each hour.
2: Here is a look at current temperatures across the country. Boston is 71, Chicago and Denver are both 83. New York is 80, Los Angeles 79, and San Francisco 64. Seattle is 73, and our own local temperature is 83.
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0: David Rowell here, taking you back to the music with a musical treat. We've got both the second and the third movement of Beethoven's wonderful fifth piano concerto, the last that he wrote, sometimes called deservedly so, the Emperor Concerto. It's three movements in total. The first movement we'll hear another day, but now we hear both the second and the third, last final movement. Hermann Schürchen with the Vienna State Opera Orchestra and Paul Badura Skoda on the piano.
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absolutely magnificent. The beautiful slow second movement, followed by the ebullient third movement of Beethoven's Piano Concerto No. 5, Paul Badura Skoda on the piano, the Vienna State Opera Orchestra, and Hermann Schürchen. One more piece to get us up to the top of the hour. Here's a waltz in earlier Landler style by Johann Strauss Jr. It's the always cheerful waltz. Billy Boskovsky with the Vienna Johann Strauss Orchestra.

0: Welcome to the encore repeat of David's Daily Delights show. 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
1: David Rell here. Welcome to the start of the final hour of our Wednesday show, World News and Weather. And then we open, as we always do, with a waltz, followed by a musical treat. Don't go away.
2: Here are world news headlines. The United States has launched new attacks against Iran, marking the fifth consecutive day of strikes as the battle for control of the Strait of Hormuz intensifies. Meanwhile, millions of Iranians are mourning their country's longest-serving leader, who has been buried. Iran has also ramped up the execution of political prisoners amid the war with the United States, according to human rights data. In a related development, the Trump administration has offered a deal regarding Iran, which some analysts have described as the worst outcome except for all the others. French MPs have approved a new assisted dying law with strict rules after years of debate. The bill allows terminally ill adults who meet specific criteria to end their lives. The vote comes after extensive discussions in the National Assembly, marking a significant shift in France's approach to end-of-life care. The law includes safeguards to ensure patients are fully informed and have made a voluntary choice. This decision follows similar moves in other European countries. The legislation will now be implemented according to the new regulations.
3: A look at temperatures around the world. In London, 61. Paris, 70. Berlin, 62. Rome, 79. In Asia, Beijing is 96, Singapore, 88, and Tokyo, 94. Down under, Sydney reports 62. We'll update world news and temperatures at the top of every hour.
1: Our opening waltz is from Jacques Offenbach. His waltz, originally for piano but then orchestrated, called Souvenir des Les Bains, the souvenir of the small little spa town of Aix-les-Bains. Eric Kunzel with the Cincinnati Pops Orchestra.
0: This is Aria, popular classical music, every day and everywhere.

The Souvenir of the Spa Town of Aix-les-Bains, music by Jacques Offenbach, performed by the Cincinnati Pops and Erich Konzel. Now for the musical treat, exactly as promised, we're going to hear the complete four movements of Benjamin Britten's beautiful, simple symphony with playful names for the four movements, alliterative names too, I might add. We start with the boisterous bourrée, then second movement, playful pizzicato, a sentimental saraband, and then the frolicsome finale. We've got the English Chamber Orchestra, and guess who's conducting? Yes, the composer Benjamin Britten himself.

We just heard the complete four movements of Benjamin Britten's Simple Symphony, performed by Benjamin Britten with the English Chamber Orchestra. One more piece and we'll be at the bottom of this hour. Another piece of English music. This is the overture to the delightful operetta. You know who it's by when I introduce it that way, don't you? Yes, Gilbert and Sullivan's, in this case, HMS Pinafore, James Walker with the Royal Philharmonic.

0: one of the earlier operators of Gilbert and Sullivan, HMS Pinafore, rapidly became extremely well known, even well loved by the British public, and it was performed everywhere all the time. So much so that in one of their subsequent operettas, The Pirates of Penzance, they had one of their characters in that operetta refer to HMS Pinafore, and even part of the staging involved the local theatre playing HMS Pinafore, and it was referred to as That Infernal Nonsense Pinafore. That's just Gilbert and Sullivan poking fun at Gilbert and Sullivan poking fun, a very in sort of joke. James Walker with the Royal Philharmonic gave us the overture to HMS Pinafore. US News, Sports, Business and Weather coming up right after these words from Anna.
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2: Here's a U.S. news update, together with sports and business news. The United States House of Representatives has passed a bill to make daylight saving time permanent. Known as the Sunshine Protection Act, the legislation is backed by President Donald Trump. This move would end the practice of resetting clocks twice a year across the country. The decision has prompted reactions from Americans as the nation prepares to adopt a single, consistent time year-round. In a stunning World Cup semifinal, Lionel Messi and Argentina defeated England with a late comeback to reach the final. Messi stated the victory meant the most to their fans. Meanwhile, England manager Thomas Tuchel vowed to remain in his position and defended his tactics despite the painful loss. The match saw incredible scenes in Buenos Aires as Argentina secured their place in the final. Meta is expanding its data center in Louisiana as part of a $50 billion artificial intelligence push, a move expected to significantly boost the rural community. The project highlights the growing demand for infrastructure to support advanced computing. This development comes amid broader market discussions about the future of chip stocks and AI-driven growth across the technology sector. Keep listening for a World News Bulletin at the top of each hour.
3: A look at temperatures across the country. Boston sits at 70, Chicago and Denver both at 80. New York is 79, Los Angeles 75, and San Francisco 62. Seattle shows 68, while here in small town Texas, it is 84.
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0: David Rowell here, getting closer to the end of my show at the top of this hour. And helping us on our journey, we hear the second movement of Brahms' Double Concerto. Leonard Rose is the cellist. John Carigliano is on the violin. Bruno Walter with the Philharmonic Symphony Orchestra of New York in this 1951 recording. ARIA, popular classical music, making the world a better place, one song at a time.

The second movement of Brahms' Double Concerto, Bruno Volta and the Philharmonic Symphony Orchestra of New York, with the two soloists, John Carigliano on the violin, Leonard Rose on the cello. Rimsky-Korsakov now, the tale of Tsar Zaltan. We're going to hear the second of these musical pictures, the Tsarina in a Barrel at Sea. That doesn't sound very good, does it? Enrique Batiste with the Philharmonia Orchestra. And then, sticking to the Russian genre, we'll hear the third movement of Tchaikovsky's Symphony No. 4, Leopold Stokowski and the American Symphony Orchestra. This is the movement where the strings just pluck their way through it in what's called pizzicato.

Oh, that was nice, wasn't it? The third movement of Tchaikovsky's Fourth Symphony, courtesy of the great Leopold Stokowski, towards the end of his career, that recording, 1977, with the American Symphony Orchestra. Before that, we heard a musical picture with the title The Tsarina in a Barrel at Sea, from The Tale of Tsar Saltan, music by Rimsky-Korsakov. I think one more piece and we're done for today. Here's the opening movement of Gustav Holst's St. Paul's Suite, The Jig, Ross Popel and the London Festival Orchestra. And now it's time for me, David Rao, to say thank you and bye for now. I do hope your Wednesday isn't as wet as ours is, but it's nice and dry inside the studio, so who really cares? And the grass is appreciative. Keep listening to ARIA. We've got lots more music to keep you warm and dry. And I'll be back same time, same place tomorrow. Bye for now.

0: Our programming on ARIA every day has four programs starting at midnight and again at midday, U.S. Central Time. First, there's our hour of the smoothest, gentlest, most pleasing and flowing classical music. Then from 1 till 4, host Robbie Rainey presents his musical tapestry show. After that, Wendy Barnett hosts the ARIA Classical Pops concert until 7, at which time David Rowell provides his daily delights up till 12, with more of the music you're sure to enjoy.
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Our hour of the smoothest, easiest music is almost over. But don't go away. Robbie is waiting to continue your musical enjoyment at the top of the hour.

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1: Welcome to this hour of the Musical Tapestry right here on ARIA Radio. My name is Robbie Rainey. Coming up in this hour, we've got music by Ludwig van Beethoven, Frederick Delius, Giovanni Battista Viotti, Dmitri Kabalevsky, and others. I do hope you'll stay tuned. First up, we've got world news and weather.
2: Here are world news headlines. A 6.8 magnitude earthquake struck Peru's southern coast on Tuesday, according to the United States Geological Survey. The quake hit at a depth of approximately 10 kilometers, about 50 kilometers southeast of the city of Arequipa. No immediate reports of damage or casualties have been confirmed, though local authorities are assessing the situation.

0: sector, where a section of the Mirandi motorway bridge collapsed. A new monkey species with orange lips has been discovered in a forest in the Democratic Republic of Congo.
1: International temperatures are varied. London is 62, Paris 72, Berlin 67, and Rome 83. In Asia, Beijing and Tokyo both report 94, while Singapore is 90. Sydney in Australia is 60. We'll update world news and temperatures at the top of every hour.
2: Welcome to this hour of the Musical Tapestry. It is Thursday, July 16. My name is Robbie Rainey, and we begin with music of Gioachino Rossini. This is his overture to The Barber of Seville, with Arturo Toscanini leading the NBC Symphony Orchestra.

Arturo Toscanini leading the NBC Symphony Orchestra in that performance. We heard the overture to The Barber of Seville by Gioachino Rossini. You're tuned in to the musical tapestry here on ARIA Radio. I'm Robbie Rainey. The Waltzing Cat by Leroy Anderson is up in about 4 minutes or so. We'll hear Richard Heyman and his orchestra performing. But first, the fourth movement from Beethoven's Hunting Sonata, Piano Sonata number 18, with Arthur Schnabel performing.

That was The Waltzing Cat by Leroy Anderson, performed by Richard Heyman and his eponymous orchestra. And before that was the fourth movement from Beethoven's Piano Sonata number 18, called The Hunt. We heard it performed in 1932 there by Arthur Schnabel. This is the Musical Tapestry on ARIA Radio. We'll hear the March and Cortege of Bacchus from Sylvia by Leo Delibes coming up in about 7 minutes, with Martin West leading the San Francisco Ballet Orchestra. But right now, By the River from the Florida Suite by Frederick Delius, with Thomas Beecham leading the Royal Philharmonic Orchestra.

0: Martin West led the San Francisco Ballet Orchestra in the March and Cortege of Bacchus from Sylvia by Leo Delibes. And before that, we heard a movement from the Florida Suite by Frederick Delius. Thomas Beecham led the Royal Philharmonic Orchestra. This is the Musical Tapestry right here on ARIA Radio.
1: Here's a U.S. news update, together with sports and business news. A United States Congress committee has taken the next step towards making daylight saving time permanent. The House of Representatives passed the Sunshine Protection Act, a bill supported by President Donald Trump. The legislation would end the decades-long practice of Americans resetting their clocks twice a year. The move has prompted reactions from the American public, with many sharing their thoughts on the potential end to the biannual time change. The bill now moves to the Senate for further consideration. Lionel Messi and Argentina have stunned England with a late comeback to reach the World Cup final. Messi described the victory as meaning the most to their fans. England manager Thomas Tuchel has vowed to stay on as boss while defending his tactics. Argentina will now face the winner of the other semi-final, with Messi set to meet Lamine Yamal in the final after first encountering him as a baby. Meta has announced an expansion of its Louisiana data center as part of a $50 billion push into artificial intelligence. The move is expected to significantly boost the rural community hosting the facility. This investment underscores the company's commitment to advancing its technological infrastructure and supporting the growing demands of artificial intelligence development in the region. Keep listening for a world news bulletin at the top of each hour.
2: A look at temperatures across the U.S. Boston is at 68, Chicago 79, Denver 77. New York reads 78, Los Angeles 71, San Francisco 60. Seattle reports 61, and here in Texas, it is 80.
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0: Welcome back to the Musical Tapestry. My name is Robbie Rainey. We've got the third movement from Giovanni Battista Viotti's Violin Concerto No. 22 right now. We'll hear violinist Isaac Stern with the Boston Symphony Orchestra, conducted by Piao Montaux.

Violinist Isaac Stern, along with the Boston Symphony Orchestra led by Pierre Monteux. That was the final movement from the Violin Concerto No. 22 by Giovanni Battista Viotti. You're listening to the Musical Tapestry right here on ARIA Radio. I'm Robbie Rainey. We'll hear music from The Comedians by Dmitri Kabalevsky coming up about 5 minutes from now. We'll hear the Gavotte and the Scherzo with the National Philharmonic led by Leonard Slatkin. First, though, the prelude to Peer Gynt by Edvard Grieg with the London Symphony Orchestra led by Øyvind Fjeldstad.

We heard the Gavotte and Scherzo from the Comedian's Suite by Dmitri Kabalevsky with the National Philharmonic Orchestra led by Leonard Slatkin. Before that was the prelude to the Peer Gynt Suite by Edvard Grieg with Øyvind Fjeldstad leading the London Symphony Orchestra. This is the Musical Tapestry right here on ARIA Radio. We'll hear a fast polka by Johann Strauss Jr. coming up about 2.5 minutes from now, the Excursion Train Polka, Opus 281, with Karl Mikalski leading the orchestra of the Vienna Folks Opera. But first, here's Laura Favre-Kahn performing the Mazurka in D Major, Opus 33, No. 2, by Frédéric Chopin.

That was the orchestra of the Vienna Folks Opera led by Karl Mikulski. We heard the Excursion Train Polka, Opus 281 by Johann Strauss Jr. Before that was the Mazurka in D Major, Opus 33, Number 2 by Frédéric Chopin, as performed by Laura Fofra-Kahn. You're listening to the Musical Tapestry right here on ARIA Radio. I'm Robbie Rainey. We'll hear Henry Adolf and the Munich Chamber Ensemble up right now in the first movement from Handel's Concerto Grosso No. 2 in B-flat Major, Opus 3, Number 1.

0: Our programming on ARIA every day has four programs starting at midnight and again at midday, U.S. Central Time. First, there's our hour of the smoothest, gentlest, most pleasing and flowing classical music. Then from 1 till 4, host Robbie Rainey presents his musical tapestry show. After that, Wendy Barnett hosts the ARIA Classical Pops concert until 7, at which time David Rowell provides his daily delights up till 12, with more of the music you're sure to enjoy.
1: Welcome to this hour of the musical tapestry. My name is Robbie Rainey. Thanks so much for the pleasure of your company. Coming up, we've got music of Franz Josef Haydn, Johannes Brahms, Wolfgang Amadeus Mozart, and others. I do hope you'll stay tuned. First up, we've got world news and weather.
2: Here are world news headlines. More than 500 people are missing after two refugee boats vanished off the coast of Myanmar, according to United Nations agencies. The vessels were reportedly carrying Rohingya refugees fleeing ongoing conflict. Survivor accounts and satellite data are being used to search for those lost. The incident highlights the perilous

0: commented on the matter. The Falkland Islands remain a disputed territory between the two nations.
1: A look at temperatures around the world. London is 65, Paris 74, Berlin 72, Rome 84. In Asia, Beijing is 95, Singapore 90, Tokyo 94, Sydney is 58. We'll update world news and temperatures at the top of every hour.
2: Welcome to this hour of the Musical Tapestry. It is Thursday, July 16. I'm Robbie Rainey. We've got music by Edward Elgar up first, the Cockaigne Overture, also called In London Town. It's Opus 40 and performed by the London Philharmonic, led by Adrian Bolt.

Adrian Bolt conducted the London Philharmonic Orchestra. We heard the Cockaigne Overture, Opus 40, also called In London Town, by Edward Elgar. You're listening to the Musical Tapestry right here on ARIA Radio. We've got an intermezzo in E-flat major by Johannes Brahms coming up about 4 minutes from now, performed by Adele Barrett. But first, the Candide Overture by Leonard Bernstein, with Bernstein himself leading the New York Philharmonic.

Idel Beret was the pianist. We heard the intermezzo in E-flat major, opus 117, number 1, by Johannes Brahms. Before that was the Candide overture by Leonard Bernstein. We heard Bernstein leading the New York Philharmonic in a 1988 recording. This is the Musical Tapestry right here on ARIA Radio. And we've got the introduction and the Dance of the Rose Maidens from the Guyana Suite by Aram Khachaturian right now. Here's Fabian Savitsky and the Indianapolis Symphony Orchestra.

0: Fabian Savitsky led the Indianapolis Symphony Orchestra. We heard the introduction and Dance of the Rose Maidens from the Guyana Suite by Aram Khachaturian. This is the Musical Tapestry right here on ARIA Radio.
1: Here's a U.S. news update, together with sports and business news. U.S. President Donald Trump says immigration and customs enforcement should not give up traffic stops, following a change of course by the agency after fatal shootings in Maine and Texas. The president's intervention comes amid scrutiny of the agency's tactics. Meanwhile, Todd Blanche has apologized on Capitol Hill for mistakes regarding the Epstein files, as he faced bipartisan grilling while seeking to become U.S. Attorney General permanently. Lionel Messi and Argentina have stunned England with a late comeback to reach the World Cup final. Messi said the victory meant the most to their fans. England manager Thomas Tuchel vowed to stay in his role and defended his tactics. Argentina will now face Spain in the final. Meta is expanding its data center in Louisiana as part of a massive push into artificial intelligence. The company is investing $50 billion in the project, which is expected to significantly boost the local rural community. The announcement comes as other tech giants also ramp up their spending on infrastructure for artificial intelligence technology. Keep listening for a world news bulletin at the top of each hour.
2: A look at temperatures across the country. Boston at 67, Chicago 79, Denver 75. New York sits at 77, while Los Angeles is 71 and San Francisco 59. Seattle reports 62, and here in small town Texas, it is 83.
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0: Welcome back to this hour of the Musical Tapestry. I'm Robbie Rainey. We've got the opening movement from Mozart's Piano Concerto No. 21 in C major right now with Vladimir Ashkenazi and the Philharmonia Orchestra in this performance.

Vladimir Ashkenazy soloing and conducting the Philharmonia Orchestra. That was the first movement from Mozart's Piano Concerto No. 21 in C major. This is the Musical Tapestry right here on ARIA Radio. We'll hear the entr'acte No. 3 from Rosamunde by Schubert in about 6 minutes. Alfred Hertz leads the San Francisco Symphony. But first here is Sergiu Celibidache leading the Munich Philharmonic in the finale from Haydn's Symphony No. 103. That's the Drum Roll Symphony.

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1: Welcome to this hour of the Musical Tapestry right here on ARIA Radio. My name is Robbie Raining. We've got music of Alexander Borodin, Franz Liszt, Nikolai Rimsky-Korsakov, Georges Bizet, and others coming up. I do hope you'll stay tuned. First up, we've got world news and weather.
2: Here are world news headlines. The United States has launched new attacks on Iran for a fifth consecutive day, as the battle for control of the Strait of Hormuz intensifies. U.S. Central Command stated the strikes are aimed at protecting vessels navigating the critical waterway. In a separate development, Russia has launched strikes on Ukraine as outgoing British leader Keir Starmer heads to Kyiv. Iranian military bases have been targeted overnight following a wave of American strikes. Explosions were heard across Iran shortly after neighboring Gulf states began reporting attacks. This escalation comes amid ongoing conflict.

0: Paris and Berlin both 76, Rome 86. In Asia, Beijing 95, Singapore 89, Tokyo 93. Sydney reports 57.
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2: Welcome to this hour of the Musical Tapestry. My name is Robbie Rainey. It's Thursday, July 16. And we've got music of Pietro Mascagni coming up right now. This is the prelude to Cavalleria Rusticana. We'll hear the RCA Victor Symphony Orchestra with Renato Cellini conducting. We'll also hear a few vocalists.

Renato Cellini led the RCA Victor Orchestra in the prelude to Cavalleria Rusticana by Pietro Mascagni. You're listening to the Musical Tapestry right here on ARIA Radio. We'll hear the Jonathan March by Carl Millecker coming up about 5 minutes from now, with Jack Rothstein leading the Johann Strauss Orchestra. But right now, here's Jean Martinon leading the London Symphony Orchestra in the scherzo from Alexander Borodin's Symphony No. 2 in B minor.

That was the Jonathan March by Carl Milliker, with Jack Rothstein leading the Johann Strauss Orchestra. And before that, Jean Martineau led the London Symphony Orchestra in the scherzo from Alexander Borodin's Symphony No. 2 in B minor. You're listening to The Musical Tapestry. I'm Robbie Rainey. Thanks for tuning in. We'll hear the introduction to Don Quixote by Ludwig Mincus in about 6 minutes, with Nedun Todorov leading the Sofia National Opera Orchestra. But first, the opening movement from Franz Liszt's Piano Concerto No. 1, with Michael Gielen and the Vienna Symphony Orchestra, joined by pianist Alfred Brendel.

0: That was the introduction to Don Quixote by Ludwig Mincus. The Sofia National Opera Orchestra was led by Nadin Todorov. And before that was the opening movement from the Piano Concerto No. 1 by Franz Liszt. The pianist was Alfred Brendel, and we heard the Vienna Symphony Orchestra, conducted by Michael Gielen. This is the Musical Tapestry on ARIA Radio.
1: Here's a U.S. news update, together with sports and business news. A man has died, and three others are missing after a boat sank near Alcatraz Island in San Francisco Bay. Witnesses reported seeing a vessel in rough seas that began taking on water before capsizing. Authorities have launched a search and rescue operation for the missing individuals. The incident occurred late Wednesday. Lionel Messi and Argentina have stunned England with a late comeback to reach the World Cup final. Messi said the victory meant the most to their fans. Meanwhile, England manager Thomas Tuchel vowed to stay on, defending his tactics despite the loss. The New York Knicks won Best Team at the ESPYS Awards, while Jalen Brunson was named Best Male Athlete of the Year. Meta has announced a major expansion of its data center in Louisiana, part of a $50 billion push into artificial intelligence. The project is expected to significantly boost the rural community. Meanwhile, an analyst predicts AI will drive the largest infrastructure build-out in history. In other news, BMW is recalling nearly 30,000 vehicles due to an engine starter defect that could cause a fire. Keep listening for a world news bulletin at the top of each hour.
2: Here is a look at current temperatures across the country. Boston is at 66, Chicago 78, and Denver 74. New York reports 77, Los Angeles 72, and San Francisco 58. Seattle is 60, and here in small town Texas, it is 78.
3: Our next look at U.S. weather will be at the bottom of the next hour.
0: Welcome back to the Musical Tapestry. My name is Robbie Rainey. We've got the Capriccio Espanol, Opus 34 by Nikolai Rimsky-Korsakov up right now, with Leopold Stokowski leading the NBC Symphony Orchestra.

Leopold Stokowski in that 1944 recording leading the NBC Symphony Orchestra. We heard the Capriccio Espagnol, Opus 34 by Nikolai Rimsky-Korsakov. This is the Musical Tapestry. I'm Robbie Rainey. The first movement from the Symphony No. 1 in C major, Opus 88 by Georges Bizet, is coming up in about 4 minutes or so with Alfred Schultz and the London Philharmonic. But first, here's pianist Daniel Adney performing John Field's Nocturne No. 1 in E-flat major.

0: Alfred Schultz led the London Philharmonic. That was the first movement from the Symphony No. 1 in C major, Opus 88, by Georges Bizet. And before that, Daniel Adney was the pianist, performing the Nocturne No. 1 in E flat major by John Field. You're listening to the Musical Tapestry right here on ARIA Radio. I'm Robbie Rainey, and it's been such a great pleasure to share some music with you on this Thursday. Wendy's up in a few minutes. David's up in a few hours. I'll be back around 1 o'clock. Until then, lots more great music, including The Prelude to the Birds by Otto Rino Respighi.
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2: Welcome to the ARIA Pops Concert. I'm Wendy Barnett, here with you playing the most popular works by the most famous composers of all time. Thank you so much for joining me. Coming up this hour, music from Gabriel Fauré, Edvard Grieg, and much more. It all begins after this check of world news and weather.
3: Here are world news headlines. The United States has launched new attacks on Iran for a fifth consecutive day, as the battle for control of the Strait of Hormuz intensifies. U.S. Central Command stated the strikes are aimed at protecting vessels navigating the critical waterway. In a separate development, Russia has launched strikes on Ukraine as outgoing British leader Keir Starmer heads to Kyiv. Argentina faced the prospect of disciplinary action from FIFA after their players celebrated their World Cup semi-final victory against England by displaying a banner supporting their country's claims to the Falkland Islands. The incident occurred 10 hours ago and has sparked controversy, with football's governing body now set to review the matter. The Argentine team's actions during the post-match celebrations have raised questions about the intersection of sport and politics on the international stage.
4: A look at international temperatures. London at 74, Paris at 84, Berlin at 78, and Rome at 91. In Asia, Beijing is 93. Singapore 89, Tokyo 91. Down under, Sydney sits at 57. We'll update world news and temperatures at the top of every hour.
2: Welcome back to the ARIA Pops Concert. We'll begin our program today with a 9-minute work from the Waltz King, Johann Strauss II, an Austrian composer and conductor whose waltzes and operettas helped define Viennese popular orchestral culture in the 19th century. Strauss composed the Acceleration Waltz in 1860 for the Vienna Engineering Students Ball. The title refers to a timely reference to the technical and scientific interest of the students for whom it was written. Here's Peter Falk conducting the Vienna Volksoper Orchestra.
5: ARIA, the world's best classical music, now being broadcast to the world.

The Acceleration Waltz by Johann Strauss II here on the Aria Pops Concert. Thank you so much for joining me and taking some time out of your day for some beautiful music. Coming up, we'll hear music from Beethoven's Moonlight Sonata, selections from Ferdy Groffet, and much more as we continue here on Aria Radio. Right now, from Johannes Brahms, we'll hear his Hungarian Dance No. 8. He published the first 10 Hungarian dances in 1869, for piano four hands. Brahms did not assign opus numbers to the set because he considered many of the dances arrangements of existing Hungarian-style melodies rather than wholly original works. We'll hear Vienna Philharmonic Orchestra perform under the direction of Claudio Abbado. We'll start with music from Gabriel Fauré's Requiem, the fourth movement, Pie Jesu. It's the only part of the Dies Irae text that Fauré includes. We'll hear Charles Dutoit conducting the Montreal Symphony Orchestra with soprano Kiri Teikanoa.

Hungarian Dance No. 8 by Johannes Brahms. And before that, the fourth movement to Gabriel Fauré's Requiem, P.A. Jesu. Coming up in about 11 minutes, we'll have a check of U.S. news, sports, business, and weather here on the Aria Pops concert. Do stay with us. We'll start this next set of music with Beethoven's Moonlight Sonata, the first movement. He completed the sonata in 1801 and dedicated it to Countess Giulietta Giugiardi. We'll hear Hans Kahn perform at the piano, and we'll move right into The Death of Ossé from Edvard Grieg's Peer Gynt Suite No. 1. It's the second movement, with Eugene Ormandy leading the Philadelphia Orchestra.

0: The Death of Ossé, the second movement to Edvard Grieg's Peer Gynt Suite No. 1, and before that, the opening movement to Beethoven's Moonlight Sonata. Coming up after a short break, we'll go On the Trail with Ferdy Groffet. I'll be right back after this check of U.S. news, sports, business, and weather.
1: Here's a U.S. news update, together with sports and business news. A United States pensioner was left surprised after receiving a license plate she did not expect. 76-year-old Nancy Dello Strito says the plate, which reads SQZA55, has caused quite a stir in her retirement community. Lionel Messi and Argentina have stunned England with a late comeback to reach the World Cup final. The reigning champions secured a dramatic victory, with Messi stating the win meant the most to their fans. Meanwhile, England manager Thomas Tuchel has vowed to stay in his role and defended his tactics following the semi-final loss. Argentina will now face Spain in the tournament decider. Meta is expanding its data center in Louisiana as part of a $50 billion push into artificial intelligence, a move aimed at boosting the rural community. The expansion comes as Wall Street analysts predict artificial intelligence will drive the largest infrastructure build-out in history. Meanwhile, chipmaker stocks remain in focus, with expert Mike Murphy advising investors to be very careful in the current market environment. Keep listening for a world news bulletin at the top of each hour.
2: A look at current temperatures across the country. Boston is at 66, Chicago 78, Denver 71. New York shows 76, Los Angeles 72, and San Francisco 57. Seattle is 59, while here in small-town Texas, it's 80. Our next look at U.S. weather will be at the bottom of the next hour.
0: Welcome back to the Aria Pops Concert. I'm Wendy Barnett, here with you playing the most popular works by the most famous composers of all time. We'll start this half hour with an 8-minute work from Ferdy Groffet from his Grand Canyon Suite, the third movement, On the Trail, with Antal Doradi conducting the Detroit Symphony Orchestra.
3: This is Aria, popular classical music, every day and everywhere.

That was On the Trail from the Grand Canyon Suite by Ferdy Grofay here on the Aria Pops Concert. Coming up, we'll hear music from the Nutcracker Suite, a selection from Handel's Water Music Suite, and much more as we continue until 7 o'clock U.S. Central Time. Now from Isaac Albéniz, Spanish Suite No. 1, we'll hear Granada, the first movement with David Russell performing on guitar. And we'll start with movement Number 7 from Antonín Dvořák's Slavonic Dances. His Slavonic Dance No. 7 with Mikhail Pletnev conducting the Russian National Orchestra.

That was the first movement to Isaac Albéniz's Spanish Suite No. 1. And before that, we heard Antonín Dvořák's Slavonic Dance No. 7. Coming up later in the program, we'll hear music from Rachmaninoff, Prokofiev, Mozart, and much more as the Aria Pops concert continues here on Aria Radio. Now from the Nutcracker by Tchaikovsky, let's hear some music from Act 2, Dance of the Mirlitons. The Nutcracker was composed in 1891 and 1892 and premiered at the Mariinsky Theater in St. Petersburg in December of 1892. Now, this was paired with Tchaikovsky's opera Iolanta. Dance of the Mirlitons, also called Dance of the Reed Flutes, appears in Act 2 during the divertissement in the Kingdom of Sweets. We'll hear Herbert von Karajan conducting the Vienna Philharmonic Orchestra. We'll start with the Aquarium, Movement No. 7 of the Carnival of the Animals by Camille Saint-Saëns, with Lieber Peschek leading the Nash Ensemble.

That was Dance of the Mirlitons from Act Two of The Nutcracker by Tchaikovsky. Before that, we heard The Aquarium, the seventh movement, to The Carnival of the Animals by Camille Saint-Saëns. Coming up a little later on the Aria Pops concert, we'll hear music from A Midsummer Night's Dream, Romeo and Juliet. Music from Bach, Brahms, Wagner, and much more as we continue here on ARIA Radio, along with a check of world news and weather here shortly. We continue until 7 o'clock U.S. Central Time when David joins us with his Daily Delights. Stay with me after a short break. Music from Sergei Rachmaninoff's Rhapsody on a Theme of Paganini. I'll be right back in just a moment here on ARIA Radio.

0: Our programming on ARIA every day has four programs starting at midnight and again at midday, U.S. Central Time. First, there's our hour of the smoothest, gentlest, most pleasing and flowing classical music. Then from 1 till 4, host Robbie Rainey presents his musical tapestry show. After that, Wendy Barnett hosts the ARIA Classical Pops concert until 7, at which time David Rowell provides his daily delights up till 12, with more of the music you're sure to enjoy.
1: Thank you for joining me for the ARIA Pops concert. I'm Wendy Barnett, here with you playing the most popular works by the most famous composers of all time. And coming up this hour, we'll hear music from Beethoven's Ninth Symphony, selections from Richard Wagner, Johannes Brahms, Leo Delibes, and much more. I'll be right back after this check of world news and weather with music from Rachmaninoff.
2: Here are world news headlines. A landmark legal ruling in Argentina has recognized two goldfish as sentient beings with legal rights. The court decision, concerning a pair of fish named Maggie and Fady, marks a significant development in animal law within the country. The ruling acknowledges the capacity of these animals to experience feelings, granting them a legal status that extends beyond mere property. This case sets a precedent for how non-human animals are considered within the Argentine legal system. Argentina faced the prospect of disciplinary action from FIFA after their players celebrated their World Cup semi-final victory against England by displaying a banner supporting their country's claims to the Falkland Islands. The incident occurred 10 hours ago and has sparked controversy, with football's governing body now set to review the matter. The Argentine team's actions during the post-match celebrations have raised questions about the intersection of sport and politics on the international stage.
3: Here's a look at international temperatures. In London, the temperature is 77. Paris is 89. Berlin is 81. And Rome shows 95. In Asia, Beijing is 90. Singapore is 88. And Tokyo is 89. Down under, in Sydney, the temperature is 57. We'll update world news and temperatures at the top of every hour.
1: Welcome back, and thank you for joining me for the ARIA Pops concert. I'm Wendy Barnett. Let's begin this hour with an 11-minute work from Sergei Rachmaninoff's Rhapsody on a Theme of Paganini. He composed this in 1934 at his home in Switzerland and gave the premiere in Baltimore in November of that year with Leopold Stokowski conducting the Philadelphia Orchestra. We'll hear variations 11 through 18. This is the central span of the work. And variation 18 is the famous version of Paganini's theme. We'll hear variations 11 through 18 of Rhapsody on the Theme of Paganini, with Bela Davidovich performing with the Concertgebouw Orchestra under the

Rhapsody on a theme of Paganini, variations 11 through 18 by Sergei Rachmaninoff here on the Aria Pops Concert. Coming up, music from Felix Mendelssohn. We'll hear a selection from Carl Orff and much more here on the Aria Pops Concert. Right now from Sergei Prokofiev's Romeo and Juliet, let's hear Juliet the Young Girl from Act One of the ballet. Prokofiev composed it in 1935, and the ballet's path to the stage was difficult. The first full production took place in 1938, and then the revised premiere in 1940. Juliet the Young Girl appears early in Act One. It presents Juliet before the tragic action fully unfolds, and we'll hear Gennady Rostavinsky leading the Bolshoi Theater Orchestra. We'll start with Beethoven's Ninth Symphony, Ode to Joy, with Georges Schulte leading the Chicago Symphony Orchestra, with Marty Tavella and Yvonne Minden performing with others and the Chicago Symphony Orchestra.

Juliet the Young Girl from Act One of Romeo and Juliet by Sergei Prokofiev. Before that, Ode to Joy from Beethoven's Ninth Symphony. Coming up in about 5 minutes, we'll have a check of news and weather. Do stay with me here on Aria Pop's Concert. Right now, from Felix Mendelssohn's Incidental Music to A Midsummer Night's Dream, let's hear the second movement, the Scherzo, with Fritz Reiner conducting the Robin Hood Dell Orchestra of Philadelphia.

0: Aria, where music that has passed the test of time lives on.
1: 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After a short break, music from Richard Wagner. I'll be right back after this check of U.S. news, sports, business, and weather.
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2: Here's a U.S. news update, together with sports and business news. Todd Blanche has apologized for mistakes made in his handling of the Epstein files during a contentious hearing on Capitol Hill. Blanche faced a bipartisan grilling as he seeks to be permanently appointed as United States Attorney General. The hearing saw lawmakers question his relationship with President Donald Trump and his handling of the Epstein case documents. The New York Knicks took home the top honor of best team at the ESPYS on Wednesday night. Jalen Brunson was also celebrated, winning Best Male Athlete of the Year. Myles Garrett earned the award for Best Record-Breaking Performance. The ceremony featured a monologue from Marcelo Hernandez and a touching tribute from Jaron Collins for his late brother Jason. Meta is expanding its data center in rural Louisiana as part of a $50 billion push into artificial intelligence. The investment is aimed at boosting the local community and supporting the company's growing AI infrastructure needs. The expansion highlights the increasing demand for computing power to drive AI development and deployment. Keep listening for a world news bulletin at the top of each hour.
3: A look at temperatures across the country. Boston is at 65, Chicago 77, and Denver 70. New York reports 76, Los Angeles 71, and San Francisco 57. Seattle is 59. While here in small town Texas, it is a warm 83.
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1: Welcome back to the Aria Pops Concert. I'm Wendy Barnett. Thank you for joining me. We'll begin this half hour with a 13.5-minute work from Richard Wagner. Let's hear the Overture to Tannhäuser. He composed this between 1842 and 1845. And the overture contrasts the Pilgrim's Chorale with music associated with the Venusberg. In concert form, it presents the opera's central conflict before the drama begins. Here's Paul Perret conducting the Detroit Symphony Orchestra.
0: Aria, the world's best classical music, now being broadcast to the world.

The Overture to Tannhäuser by Richard Wagner here on the Aria Pops Concert. Coming up a little bit later, music from Erik Satie, Hector Berlioz, and much more. We continue until 7 o'clock U.S. Central Time when David joins us with his Daily Delights. Right now, music from Johannes Brahms' Fourth Symphony. We'll hear the third movement with Victor de Sabata conducting the Berlin Symphony Orchestra. Let's start with Bach's Brandenburg Concerto No. 1. He dedicated the set of concertos to Christian Ludwig, Margrave of Brandenburg, in 1721. And the first concerto uses the largest ensemble of the six, including horns, oboes, bassoons, strings, continuo, and the small piccolo. We'll hear the third movement performed by Yasha Hornstein leading the Vienna soloists.

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1: Thank you for joining me for the ARIA Pops concert during the 6 o'clock hour U.S. Central Time. I'm Wendy Barnett, here with you playing the most popular works by the most famous composers of all time. Coming up after a short break, music from Schubert's Great Symphony. I'll be right back in just a moment after this check of world news and weather.
2: Here are world news headlines. The United States has launched new attacks on Iran as the battle for control of the Strait of Hormuz intensifies. In response, Iran has warned that the Strait of Hormuz is an unbreakable red line. The United States stated that the latest strikes are aimed at protecting vessels in the strategic waterway. The situation escalated after President Donald Trump did not rule out deploying ground troops in Iran, following his reversal on a vow to impose a 20% cargo charge in the strait. Protests have erupted in cities across Ukraine following President Volodymyr Zelensky's dismissal of Defense Minister Mykhailo Fedorov. The president has not provided any explanation for the removal, causing significant upset among civil society and military personnel. Demonstrators are voicing their discontent, with many expressing concerns over the lack of transparency regarding the decision. The situation continues to develop as officials remain silent on the reasons behind the defense minister's sudden departure.
3: A look at international temperatures. London hit 79, Paris 90, Berlin 83, and Rome 93. In Asia, Beijing 86, Singapore 87, Tokyo 87. Sydney in Australia registers 56. We'll update world news and temperatures at the top of every hour.
1: Welcome back to the ARIA Pops concert. Thank you so much for joining me. We'll begin now with a 10-minute work from Franz Schubert's Symphony No. 9, The Great Symphony. Let's hear the third movement with Leonard Bernstein conducting the New York Philharmonic Orchestra.
4: This is ARIA, popular classical music, every day and everywhere.

That was the third movement to Franz Schubert's Ninth Symphony, The Great Symphony, here on the Aria Pops Concert. Thank you so much for joining me. Coming up, music from Aaron Copland, Edward Elgar, and much more as we continue here on Aria Radio. Now from Erik Satie, let's hear his Gymnopédie No. 2. He wrote the three Gymnopédies in 1888, and the title alludes to an ancient Greek ceremonial dance. We'll hear Aldo Ciccolini perform at the piano. Let's start with Antonín Dvořák's second movement to his Ninth Symphony, Going Home, with the choirs of the Cathedral Church performing with soloist Klama Dale. And we will hear Isao Tomito, a Japanese composer and electronic music pioneer known for synthesizer arrangements of classical works, conducting the performance.

That was Eric Satie's Gymnopédie No. 2, and before that, Going Home by Antonin Dvorak. Coming up in about 10 minutes, we'll have a check of U.S. news, sports, business, and weather as the Aria Pops concert continues here on Aria Radio. Right now, we'll start with Hector Berlioz's Symphony Fantastique. Let's hear the opening movement with Yehudi Menuhin leading the Royal Philharmonic Orchestra. And then we'll move right into Aaron Copland's Appalachian Spring Ballet, Variations on a Shaker Melody, with Eric Kunzel conducting the Cincinnati Pops Orchestra.

0: Variations on a Shaker Melody from Appalachian Spring Ballet by Aaron Copland, and before that, Hector Berlioz's Symphony Fantastique, the first movement. After a short break, music from Felix Mendelssohn. I'll be right back after this check of U.S. news, sports, business, and weather.
1: Here's a U.S. news update, together with sports and business news. The United States has launched fresh strikes against Iran, with President Donald Trump warning Tehran it better behave. Trump stated he has not yet decided whether to finish off Iran. This development marks an escalation in the ongoing conflict, which has now lasted more than 4 months. The president's abrupt change in policy regarding tolls in the Strait of Hormuz suggests he is struggling to end the war. Gas prices have driven down inflation in the United States, but concerns remain that price increases may rise again due to the renewed Middle East conflict. The 2026 NBA Finals concluded on Thursday with the Oklahoma City Thunder defeating the Boston Celtics 4-2. Thunder star Shai Gilgeous-Alexander was named Finals Most Valuable Player after averaging 32 points throughout the series. This victory marks the first championship in franchise history for the Thunder since relocating from Seattle. Meta is expanding its data center in rural Louisiana as part of a $50 billion push into artificial intelligence. The project is expected to significantly boost the local community. This announcement comes amid a broader infrastructure build-out driven by AI demand, according to Wall Street analysts. The expansion highlights the growing need for computing power and semiconductor chips, with experts warning investors to remain cautious about chip stocks despite the high demand. Keep listening for a world news bulletin at the top of each hour.
2: A look at temperatures across the country. Boston is at 69, Chicago 77, Denver 68. New York shows 77, Los Angeles 70, San Francisco 57. Seattle is 58, and here in small town Texas, it is 83. Our next look at U.S. weather will be at the bottom of the next hour.
0: Welcome back to the Aria Pops Concert. I'm Wendy Barnett, here with you playing the most popular works by the most famous composers of all time. Stay with me. I'll be here with you till the top of the hour when David joins us with his Daily Delights. We'll start now with a longer work, a 13.5-minute work from Felix Mendelssohn's Octet in E-flat for strings. We'll hear the opening movement. The octet is scored for 4 violins, 2 violas, and 2 cellos. Mendelssohn specifically asked that it be played, quote, in the style of a symphony, not as 2 separate string quartets. He wrote this in 1825 when he was just 16 years old as a birthday gift for his violin teacher, Edward Reitz. Here's Richard Tognetti leading the Australian Chamber Orchestra in the first movement to Felix Mendelssohn's Octet in E-flat for strings.
3: Aria, popular classical music, making the world a better place, one song at a time.

That was the first movement to Felix Mendelssohn's Octet in E-flat for Strings here on the Aria Pops Concert. Thank you again for joining me today. I'll be here with you each day, starting at the 4 o'clock hour, U.S. Central Time. Do join me. And stay with us here on Aria Radio. David joins us shortly with his Daily Delights, and he's got a great lineup today. You don't want to miss it. I'll leave you today with music from Edward Elgar's Enigma Variations. We'll hear the finale with Malcolm Sargent conducting the London Symphony Orchestra, and then we'll move right into the overture to Fidelio by Beethoven with Arturo Toscanini leading the NBC Symphony Orchestra. Thank you again for joining me, and I hope you have a wonderful rest of your day.

0: Our programming on ARIA every day has four programs starting at midnight and again at midday, U.S. Central Time. First, there's our hour of the smoothest, gentlest, most pleasing and flowing classical music. Then from 1 till 4, host Robbie Rainey presents his musical tapestry show. After that, Wendy Barnett hosts the ARIA Classical Pops concert until 7, at which time David Rowell provides his daily delights up till 12, with more of the music you're sure to enjoy.
1: David Rowell here. Welcome to the start of my Thursday show. We're into the second half of July already. World news and weather, and then we open with an overture featuring a gentleman we're going to be talking quite a lot about today and hearing quite a lot of.
2: Here are world news headlines. The United States has launched new attacks on Iran as the battle for control of the Strait of Hormuz intensifies. Officials say the strikes are aimed at protecting vessels in the critical waterway. Iran has warned that the Strait of Hormuz is an unbreakable red line. The developments come as the United States expands its military operations in the region. The situation remains highly volatile with global shipping routes under threat. Aer Lingus has announced plans to cut 500 jobs as part of a major savings initiative. The proposal includes 290 roles from its head office, along with 140 cabin crew positions and 70 pilots. The airline stated the move aims to reduce costs and secure long-term sustainability. The news comes as the travel industry continues to face financial pressures. Aer Lingus has not yet confirmed a timeline for the potential redundancies, which will now be subject to consultation with employee representatives.
3: In London, the temperature is 81. Paris is 92, and Berlin is 83. Rome also shows 92. In Asia, Beijing is 84, Singapore is 86, and Tokyo is 88. Down under in Sydney, the temperature is 56. We'll update world news and temperatures at the top of every hour.
1: Opening overture today is the overture to Engelbert Humperdinck's beautiful operetta. No, I think you'd call it opera, actually. I was thinking of something very light and gentle and beautiful, but it's a fully fledged opera, even if it's focused on an audience probably of children as much as adults. Hansel and Gretel. We've got the Philharmonia Orchestra in a 1953 recording featuring the gentleman who was associated with them quite prominently during the 1950s, a conductor who might surprise you to learn that now unless you know your conductors and their histories, Herbert von Karajan. He was born in 1908 and, more to the point, passed away on this day in 1989. We'll be playing a piece of his music at the start of every hour, except the fourth hour, which is when we play a recent release, and because he died in 1989, although he was conducting up until 3 months before his death, none of that's sufficiently recent to qualify as a recent recording. And in 2 hours' time, the entire of the third of my hours today will be taken up with music of his. So here now to start the show, the overture to Hansel and Gretel by Engelbert Humperdinck with Herbert von Karajan and the Philharmonia Orchestra.
0: ARIA, the world's best.

Lovely piece of music, and if Herbert von Karajan was famous for one thing above anything else, it would be creating lovely music. He could really make his orchestras sing with a beautiful sound. That was the Philharmonia Orchestra. We go now to Gustav Mahler's Fourth Symphony, its fourth and final movement. Interesting because it includes a singer singing a child's song, a dream of what it's like in heaven. We've got Eduard van Beinum and the Concertgebouw Orchestra and Margaret Ritchie, the soprano.

I think that's a lovely piece of music, that the fourth and final movement of Mahler's Fourth Symphony. Margaret Ritchie was doing the singing, the Concertgebouw Orchestra with Eduard van Beinum. Two pieces, and we'll be at the bottom of this hour. The coda, the ending to the summer season from Klazanov's The Seasons, Ivan Marinov with the Sofia Opera Orchestra. And then from the music Edvard Grieg wrote for Peer Gynt, here's the beautiful Morning Mood, Maurice Abravanel with the Utah Symphony Orchestra.

0: Morning Mood, music of Edvard Grieg from the Peer Gynt Music. And before that, the coda to the summer season of The Seasons Ballet by Alexander Glazunov. Here's U.S. news, sports, business, and weather updates.
1: Here's a U.S. news update, together with sports and business news. The United States has launched fresh strikes against Iran, with President Donald Trump warning Tehran it better behave. Trump stated he has not yet decided whether to finish off Iran. This development marks an escalation in the ongoing conflict, which has now lasted more than 4 months. The president's abrupt change in policy regarding tolls in the Strait of Hormuz suggests he is struggling to end the war. Gas prices have driven down inflation in the United States, but concerns remain that price increases may rise again due to the renewed Middle East conflict. A local woman named Sarah Johnson has been charged with arson and attempted murder following a fire that destroyed a condominium complex under construction in central Denver early Monday morning. Investigators determined the blaze, which caused an estimated $7 million in damage, was intentionally set. Johnson is currently being held without bond at the Denver County Jail. Meta is expanding its data center in rural Louisiana as part of a $50 billion push into artificial intelligence. The project is expected to significantly boost the local community. This announcement comes amid a broader infrastructure build-out driven by AI demand, according to Wall Street analysts. The expansion highlights the growing need for computing power and semiconductor chips, with experts warning investors to remain cautious about chip stocks despite the high demand. Keep listening for a world news bulletin at the top of each hour.
2: Current temperatures across the country: Boston 73, Chicago 78, Denver 68, New York 77, Los Angeles 70, San Francisco 56, Seattle 57, and 83 here in small town Texas.
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0: David Rao here, taking you back to the music with the start of Jean Sibelius's Symphonic Journey. In other words, the first movement of his first symphony, Leopold Stokowski with the National Philharmonic.
4: This is Aria, popular classical music, every day and everywhere.

The first movement of the First Symphony of Sibelius. Three more movements to follow, all of which are wonderful. Sibelius's first two symphonies, both of them very approachable, very easy to enjoy. Leopold Stokowski and the National Philharmonic there. Chopin now. We'll hear his Valse Brillante, Rudolf Ganz on the piano. And then Dvorak's 10 Legends. Here is the sixth of them, Stephen Gunzenhauser with the Czechoslovak Radio Symphony Orchestra.

The sixth of Dvorak's 10 legends, Stephen Gunzenhauser and the Czechoslovak Radio Symphony Orchestra. And before that, Rudolf Ganz on the piano with Chopin's Valse Brillante. A little bit of Debussy now, the Cortège from his Petite Suite, Fritz Reiner and the NBC Symphony Orchestra. And maybe we can then squeeze in Handel's Gieg from the Amaryllis Suite, which is pieces written by Handel and updated, modernized by Sir Thomas Beecham.

0: 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David Rall here. Welcome to the start of the second hour of my Thursday show, World News and Weather. And then our historic recording features a gentleman that we will be hearing quite a lot of today.
1: Here are world news headlines. Iran has declared the Strait of Hormuz an unbreakable red line as the United States expands its military strikes in the region. The United States launched new attacks on Iran Wednesday, aiming to protect vessels in the strategic waterway. The escalating conflict has intensified the battle for control of the strait, a vital passage for global oil shipments. The warning from Iran comes amid a broader confrontation, with the U.S. not ruling out the deployment of ground troops. Protests have erupted in cities across Ukraine following President Zelensky's dismissal of Defense Minister Mykhailo Fedorov. The president has not provided an explanation for the removal, which is causing significant upset among civil society and military personnel. The decision occurred 1 hour ago and is a developing story in Europe.
2: A look at international temperatures. London is 83. Paris is 91. Berlin is 86, and Rome is 96. In Asia, Beijing is 83. Singapore is 86, and Tokyo is 86. In Australia, Sydney is 55. We'll update world news and temperatures at the top of every hour.
0: Our historic recording commemorates a very sad event on this day in 1989, the passing at the age of 81 of Herbert von Karajan. He was born Heribert Ritter von Karajan, but changed his name to Herbert and dropped the Ritter part, Ritter as in Knight of. We're going to hear him here with the Philharmonia Orchestra, the orchestra that he was active with in the 1950s until about 1960. And we're hearing French music by Emmanuel Chabrier, España.
3: ARIA, popular classical music, making the world a better place, one song at a time.

Hispania, music of Emmanuel Chabrier, performed by the Philharmonia Orchestra and Herbert von Karajan. Quite a magnificent pairing of very gifted conductor and extremely talented orchestra, particularly back in the 1950s. Well, for the orchestra, that is. Herbert von Karajan remained very talented all the way up to that sad day, this day in 1989, when he passed away. His last concert was three months before he died in 1989. We go now to music of Gabriel Fauré, the first part of his Requiem, Sergiu Celibidache, with the Munich Philharmonic Orchestra and Chorus, together with Margaret Price. If you were listening an hour ago, you heard her singing the fourth movement of Mahler's Fourth Symphony. Now here she is with Gabriel Fauré and Alan Titus, baritone.

The first part of Fauré's Requiem, Soju Chalabadahi with Margaret Price and Alan Titus, soprano and baritone, and the chorus and orchestra of Munich Philharmonic. Bach will hear the first part, the toccata of his Toccata, Adagio and Fugue, BWV 564, great blind organist Helmut Walker performing. Don't ask me how he does it blind, but have a listen, he does it quite well. And then the tournament gallop of Louis Moreau, Gottschalk, Richard Rosenberg with the Hot Springs Music Festival, Symphony Orchestra, and Michael Linville on the piano.

A Tournament Gallop, music of Louis Moreau Gottschalk. And before that, the Toccata, the first part of the Toccata Adagio in Fugue, BWV 564 of Bach. We'll hear the third movement of Haydn's Symphony No. 93, taking us down to the bottom of the hour, courtesy of Guido Cantelli and the New York Philharmonic Symphony Orchestra.

0: The third movement of Haydn's Symphony No. 93. Anna has some advice, and then US news, sports, business, and weather updates.
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2: Here's a U.S. news update, together with sports and business news. The United States has launched fresh strikes on Iran, with President Donald Trump warning Tehran to better behave. Mr. Trump stated he has not yet decided whether he will finish off Iran. The strikes mark an escalation in the ongoing conflict between the two nations, which has now lasted more than 4 months. The president's comments came as part of a broader message to the Iranian government regarding its actions in the region. The situation remains tense, with no immediate indication of de-escalation. A local woman named Sarah Johnson has been charged with arson and attempted murder following a fire that destroyed a condominium complex under construction in central Denver early Monday morning. Investigators determined the blaze, which caused an estimated $7 million in damage, was intentionally set. Johnson is currently being held without bond at the Denver County Jail. Meta is expanding its data center in rural Louisiana as part of a massive $50 billion investment in artificial intelligence. The tech giant's push into the Pelican State aims to boost the local community and create jobs. This announcement comes as Wall Street analysts predict artificial intelligence will drive the largest infrastructure build-out in history, with experts warning investors to be cautious in the chip market. Keep listening for a world news bulletin at the top of each hour.
3: Here is a look at current temperatures across the U.S. Boston is at 78, Chicago at 79, and Denver at 70. New York is 79, Los Angeles is 70, and San Francisco is 56. Seattle is 57, while here locally it is 84. Our next look at U.S. weather will be at the bottom of the next hour.
0: David Rowell here, taking you back to the music with the overture to the Consecration of the House, one of the later pieces of music by Beethoven, Opus 124. Put that in context, his Ninth Symphony was Opus 125. Doesn't mean they were composed right next to each other, but it means they were published close to each other. Sometimes the same thing, sometimes not. Hermann Scherchen here with the Vienna State Opera Orchestra.
1: Aria, the world's best classical music, now being broadcast to the world.

The Overture to Beethoven's Consecration of the House Music, Hermann Scherchen with the Vienna State Opera Orchestra. We go to the Spanish dance from Manuel de Falla's opera, The Short Life, La Vida Breve. Christian Ferris on the violin, Jean-Claude Ambrosini on the piano, giving us this reduced version. And then the ballet from Act Two of Verdi's opera Aida, Riccardo Muti with the new Philharmonia Orchestra.

The ballet from Aida by Verdi, Riccardo Muti with the New Philharmonia Orchestra. Before that, music from the opera La Vida Brave by Manuel de Falla, the Spanish dance normally performed by a large orchestra. But here, Christian Ferris on the violin and Jean-Claude Ambrosini on the piano do it all by themselves. Baldassare Galuppi next. Isn't that a nice name to say, Baldassare Galuppi? Probably saying it wrong, but nice all the same. His keyboard sonata in F major, the third movement, Peter Sivright on the piano. And then the seventh of the variations on a theme by Haydn, music of Johannes Brahms, Bruno Walter with the Hollywood Bowl Orchestra.

0: Our programming on ARIA every day has four programs starting at midnight and again at midday, U.S. Central Time. First, there's our hour of the smoothest, gentlest, most pleasing and flowing classical music. Then from 1 till 4, host Robbie Rainey presents his musical tapestry show. After that, Wendy Barnett hosts the ARIA Classical Pops concert until 7, at which time David Rowell provides his daily delights up till 12 with more of the music you're sure to enjoy.
1: David Rowell here. Welcome to the start of the third hour of my Thursday show, World News and Weather. And then for today in musical history, we devote the entirety of this hour to the gentleman who sadly passed away at the age of 81 on this day in 1989, Herbert von Karajan.
2: Here are world news headlines. Ukraine is facing growing internal dissent as President Volodymyr Zelensky confronts protests over the dismissal of the country's defense minister. This political upheaval continues despite recent military gains against Russian forces. Meanwhile, in eastern Ukraine, one town illustrates the high cost of President Vladimir Putin's war. Russian claims of capturing the town have been proven false, exposing the slow and bloody nature of Moscow's advance. The situation highlights the ongoing struggles on both sides as the conflict persists. Protests have erupted in cities across Ukraine following President Zelensky's dismissal of Defense Minister Mykhailo Fedorov. The president has not provided an explanation for the removal, which is causing significant upset among civil society and military personnel. The decision occurred 1 hour ago and is a developing story in Europe.
3: Here is a look at international temperatures. In London, the temperature is 84. Paris is 93. Berlin is 87. And Rome shows 95. In Asia, Beijing is 82. Singapore is 86. And Tokyo is 84. In Sydney, the temperature is 55. We'll update world news and temperatures at the top of every hour.
1: On this day in musical history, as I may have mentioned already once or twice, Herbert von Karajan passed away in 1989, an Austrian conductor, principal conductor of the Berlin Philharmonic for 34 years, also associated for a long time with the Vienna Philharmonic, the Berlin State Opera, and the Philharmonia Orchestra in London as well. He's generally regarded as one of the greatest conductors of the 20th century. But perhaps because of that appellation, he was not only a dominant figure in European classical music from the mid-50s until his death in 89, but also controversial. And not to put too fine a gloss on it, part of the reason for that controversy was because he was so successful. He sucked the air out of the room for other conductors and other orchestras, particularly in terms of recordings. By some estimates, he was the top-selling classical music recording artist of all time, having sold an estimated 200 million records. Not bad. He made his debut with the Berlin Philharmonic in 1938, and let's be polite and say he had an uneasy, awkward accommodation with the Nazis during World War II, which he actually emerged relatively unscathed from at the end of that nasty time. So that was very politically adroit of him to do that, unlike the gentleman who was in charge of the Berlin Philharmonic during that time, the great Wilhelm Furtwängler. And unfortunately, Furtwängler became the sort of the scapegoat while Karajan avoided criticism. We're going to hear music of him conducting all the way through this hour. Let's start with the great Requiem Mass of Giuseppe Verdi. Here is the Requiem Aeternam part of that, with von Karajan, Gundula Janowitz, the soprano, and the Vienna Philharmonic.
0: This is Aria, popular classical music, every day and everywhere.

That's amazing music by Verdi, isn't it? Very emotional, as you'd expect for a Requiem Mass, and beautifully performed by that outstanding orchestra, the Vienna Philharmonic, Gundula Janowitz, the singer, and Herbert von Karajan, our featured composer of this hour. Here he is now with the Berlin Philharmonic and giving us the first movement of Mozart's Symphony No. 40.

The first of the four movements of Mozart's Symphony No. 40, Herbert von Karajan, with the orchestra that he was principal conductor of for 34 years. Indeed, they appointed him conductor for life, but he resigned just 3 months before his death in 1989. One more piece, and we're at the bottom of the hour already. Let's hear the opening movement of Sibelius's Symphony No. 2. Earlier today, we played the opening movement of Sibelius's Symphony No. 1 with Leopold Stokowski and I think the National Philharmonic. Here's Herbert von Karajan giving a much more staid performance of the Sibelius Second Symphony's first movement. One thing that Karajan absolutely abhorred was performances where the tempo was not exact. He said that inconsistencies in rhythmic accuracy and control were the one thing that might make me lose my temper. I can accept a wrong note from an orchestra, but when everything is getting faster or slower, that I cannot accept. Right, well, here he is with the first movement of Sibelius's Symphony No. 2.

0: first movement of Sibelius's Second Symphony with Herbert von Karajan and the Berlin Philharmonic. Take us down to the bottom of this hour and U.S. news, sports, business, and weather updates.
1: Here's a U.S. news update, together with sports and business news. More than 800 wildfires are burning across Canada, with air quality alerts now extending into the United States. Authorities have deemed the air quality in large parts of Michigan, Minneapolis, and Minnesota as hazardous. The fires have left Toronto under a haze, and smoke is drifting towards several major American cities. In one close call, a train was seen encased in flames, although the crew was rescued. Lionel Messi and Argentina have stunned England with a late comeback to reach the World Cup final. Messi said the victory meant the most to the fans. Meanwhile, England manager Thomas Tuchel has vowed to stay on and defended his tactics. Meta is expanding its data center in rural Louisiana as part of a $50 billion push into artificial intelligence. The investment aims to boost the local community while supporting the tech giant's growing AI infrastructure needs. This development highlights the massive infrastructure build-out anticipated by Wall Street analysts, who predict AI will drive historic levels of construction. The expansion reflects a broader trend of major technology companies investing heavily in domestic data processing capabilities. Keep listening for a world news bulletin at the top of each hour.
2: A look at temperatures across the country. Boston and Chicago both at 81, Denver at 73. New York reports 82, Los Angeles at 73, San Francisco at 58. Seattle is 57, and locally here in Texas, it is 85.
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0: David Rowell here, taking you back to the music at what is the halfway point of my Thursday show. And this hour is all about HVK, Herbert von Karajan, the gentleman who sadly passed away at the age of 81 on this day in 1989. Perhaps one of his most distinctive features was his ability to extract exquisite sounds from the orchestras that he was associated with. His biographer, Roger Vaughan, says that what rivets one's attention is the beauty and perfection of the sounds. The softest of pianissimos commands rapt attention. The smooth crescendos peak exactly when they should. The breaks are sliced clean without the slightest ragged edge. And that's absolutely true. And we're going to hear a very smooth, soft, gentle piece of music performed by him now towards the very end of his career, when the Berlin Philharmonic and he were kind of sort of hand in hand, highly attuned to each other. And he created a distinctive sound that is so extraordinarily tight in tune. Everything is happening together. Listen to the strings in this. It doesn't sound like you've got 16 first violinists and 12, 14 second violinists and a dozen or so violists, eight cellists and six double bassists or whatever the number is. It doesn't sound like you've got 40 different string players. It sounds like you've got one. Just so together. And that's true all the way through the different sections of the orchestra. What is this very smooth piece we're about to hear? It's from Mahler's Symphony No. 5, the fourth movement, the Adagietto. Herbert von Karajan and his Berlin Philharmonic.
4: Aria, popular classical music, making the world a better place, one song at a time.

That is Herbert von Karajan showing his distinctive, soft, smooth, lush, rich sound at its very best. We heard the Adagietto, the slow movement from Mahler's Symphony No. 5. We turn now to something a little bit more boisterous and rambunctious, because he could do that too. With the Vienna Philharmonic now and Renata Tebaldi, we hear music of Franz Lehár from his operetta The Merry Widow, the Wiederlied.

you starting to get a sense now, as we've been hearing piece after piece after piece with Herbert von Karajan and various orchestras, how he creates such a smooth, lush, rich sound with his orchestras? That was the Vela lead from The Merry Widow of Franz Leha, Renata Tebaldi, the singer. Here's a slightly unusual piece, as he wasn't all about the most serious of music. He could let his hair down. We kind of sort of heard that with the Vela lead. Here's a piece that you might recognize. It's music by American composer Irving Berlin.

0: Yes, I am.
1: No, you're not.
0: Yes, I am.
1: No, you're not.
0: Yes, I am. Yes, I am. I can shoot a partridge with a single cartridge.
1: I can shoot a sparrow with a bow and arrow.
0: I can live on bread and cheese.
1: And only on bread.
0: Yes.
1: So can a rat.
0: And you know you can reach. I can go higher.
1: I can sing anything higher than you.
0: No, you can't.
1: Yes, I can.
0: No, you can't.
1: Yes, I can.
0: No, you can't.

0: My dear Julieta, your English is wonderful.
1: Ah, yes. Thank you very much, my darling. Very kind. Sfido qualsiasi americano inglese a capire in che lingua canto.
0: Maybe Chinese.
1: Anything you give, I give, I cheaper. I give you anything cheaper than you.
0: 50 cents.
1: 40 cents.
0: 30 cents.
1: 2 lire.
0: I beg your pardon, Julieta. How much did you say?
1: I said 2 lire.
0: Ma cosa puoi comprare con 2 lire?
1: Papo.

Well, that was a bit of fun, wasn't it? Anything You Can Do from Annie Get Your Gun, music of Irving Berlin, showing that Herbert von Karajan was able to play American music as well as European music. We've been celebrating his life and his work because he passed away on this day in 1989 at the age of 81. He made over 800 recordings. We've got, I just counted, 1,085 pieces of his in our library at present, and lots more waiting to be added. He conducted a whole bunch of different orchestras, including even the New York Philharmonic for a while, and the Los Angeles Philharmonic too, orchestras across Europe and further afield as well. He made a lot of money from his over 800 recordings. Indeed, it was estimated that as of 2008, his estate continues to be one of the top-selling classical music artists 2 decades after his death. And the estate is worth, and he has a foundation, of course, many musicians do, worth about 250 million euros, call that over $300 million. One last piece. Here is the Dance of the Sugar Plum Fairy from Tchaikovsky's Nutcracker.

0: We hope you're enjoying our new ARIA popular classical music service. We need volunteers to help. 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David Rowell here. Welcome to the start of the fourth hour of my show. If you've been listening for a while, you know that the entirety of the third hour of the show today featured music of Herbert von Karajan, who passed away on this day in 1989. That was kind of fun. We should think about doing that again sometime. Different conductor or different composer or whatever. We have world news and weather and then a recent release.
1: Here are world news headlines. A German man who appeared to be using a self-balancing scooter was stopped by police near the city of Munich. Officers noticed the individual was not riding a standard electric scooter, but was instead balancing on a motorized unicycle. The unusual vehicle, which is not legal for use on public roads, was seized by authorities. The man now faces a fine and legal proceedings for operating an unregistered motor vehicle without a valid license or insurance. Protests have erupted in cities across Ukraine following President Zelensky's dismissal of Defense Minister Mykhailo Fedorov. The president has not provided an explanation for the removal, which is causing significant upset among civil society and military personnel. The decision occurred 1 hour ago and is a developing story in Europe.
2: A look at temperatures around the world. London is 84, Paris is 92, Berlin is 86 and Rome is 97. In Asia, Beijing is 81, Singapore is 85, and Tokyo is 84. Sydney is reporting 54. We'll update world news and temperatures at the top of every hour.
0: Well, this is the only of the 5 hours of my show today that we're unable to start with a piece of music featuring Herbert von Karajan. We could do the overture at the first hour, we could do the historic recording for the second hour, we could do an entire hour for the third hour, the fifth hour with an opening waltz, I bet we can find something. But this one, sadly not possible. He died in 1989, so there is no such thing as a recent release from him. Instead, we'll hear Janos Sándor with the Hungarian State Symphony Orchestra giving us the second part of Rimsky-Korsakov's Capriccio Espanol in this 2001 recording.
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music by the master orchestrator Nikolai Rimsky-Korsakov, the second part of his Spanish Caprice, the Capriccio Espanol, Janos Sándor, with the Hungarian State Symphony Orchestra, a 2001 recording. Here's the opening movement of Mozart's Clarinet Concerto K622, Nicholas Cleobury with the Britten Sinfonia, and Joy Farrell on the clarinet.

The opening movement of Mozart's clarinet concerto in A major with Joy Farrell, the clarinetist, the Britten Sinfonia, conducted by Nicholas Cleobury. Here is Schubert's Fifth Symphony, its opening movement, Franz Bruggen, with the orchestra of the 18th century, and then the fifth of five mystical songs of Ralph Vaughan Williams. We have John Shirley Quirk and the choir of King's College, Cambridge, together with David Wilcox leading the English Chamber Orchestra.

0: The fifth of five mystical songs by Ralph Vaughan Williams, and before that, the opening movement of Schubert's Fifth Symphony. US News, Sports, Business, and Weather Updates now.
1: Here's a US News update, together with sports and business news. More than 800 wildfires are burning across Canada, with air quality alerts now extending into the United States. Authorities have deemed the air quality in large parts of Michigan, Minneapolis, and Minnesota as hazardous. The fires have left Toronto under a haze, and smoke is drifting towards several major American cities. In one close call, a train was seen encased in flames, although the crew was rescued. Argentina have reached the World Cup final after a stunning late comeback against England. Lionel Messi said the victory meant the most to their fans. Thomas Tuchel vowed to stay on as England boss and defended his tactics following the defeat. In other news, Indiana Fever star Caitlin Clark will play with a leg contusion after a missed call. Two suspects in a UFC White House terror plot have pleaded not guilty. Meta is expanding its data center in rural Louisiana as part of a $50 billion push into artificial intelligence. The investment aims to boost the local community while supporting the tech giant's growing AI infrastructure needs. This development highlights the massive infrastructure build-out anticipated by Wall Street analysts, who predict AI will drive historic levels of construction. The expansion reflects a broader trend of major technology companies investing heavily in domestic data processing capabilities. Keep listening for a World News Bulletin at the top of each hour.
2: Current temperatures across the U.S. Boston and Chicago both at 84. Denver is 76. New York is 83, Los Angeles 78, and San Francisco 60. Seattle is 58. Here in small town Texas, temperatures are also 84.
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0: David Rowell here, taking you back to the music with a big bit of Beethoven, the opening movement of his Eroica Symphony No. 3, Jascha Horenstein, with the Southwest German Radio Orchestra.
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was the first movement of Beethoven's Symphony No. 3, Jascha Horenstein with the Southwest German Radio Orchestra. We turn to music of English composer, 20th century, Eric Coates, from his Three Elizabeths suite. We'll hear the third of the three pieces. This one is called The Youth of Britain, profiling in music, as she was then Princess Elizabeth, subsequently to become Queen Elizabeth II. After that, Vivaldi's Concerto in G Major for Two Mandolins, the opening movement, Roy Goodman with the Parley of Instruments, and the mandolinists Paul Odette and Robin Jeffrey.

0: Our programming on ARIA every day has four programs starting at midnight and again at midday, U.S. Central Time. First, there's our hour of the smoothest, gentlest, most pleasing and flowing classical music. Then from 1 till 4, host Robbie Rainey presents his musical tapestry show. After that, Wendy Barnett hosts the ARIA Classical Pops concert until 7, at which time David Rowell provides his daily delights up till 12, with more of the music you're sure to enjoy.
1: David Rowell here. Welcome to the start of the final hour of my Thursday show. World news and weather, and then we open with a very special waltz.
2: Here are world news headlines. Iran has issued a stark warning, declaring the Strait of Hormuz an unbreakable red line as the United States expands its military strikes. The statement escalates tensions in the region, where a significant portion of global oil traffic passes. Meanwhile, a separate crisis is emerging for Russia, as Ukraine forces are shutting down a key waterway, threatening a Strait of Hormuz-style disruption. This development comes amid reports of a buildup of waiting vessels near Russia's Rostov-on-Don port, highlighting the strategic pressure on Moscow. Protests have erupted in cities across Ukraine following President Zelensky's dismissal of Defense Minister Mykhailo Fedorov. The president has not provided an explanation for the removal, which is causing significant upset among civil society and military personnel. The decision occurred 1 hour ago and is a developing story in Europe.
3: A look at temperatures around the globe. In Europe, London reports 83. Paris 92, Berlin 85, and Rome 98. Across Asia, Beijing is 80, Singapore 85, and Tokyo 83. In Australia, Sydney is 54. We'll update world news and temperatures at the top of every hour.
1: Our opening waltz to start off the final hour of my show today returns back to Herbert von Karajan, who we've been profiling today. He having passed away on this day in 1989. Here he is with the Vienna Philharmonic, an orchestra that has waltzing in its blood and in its bones, giving us perhaps the best known waltz of all time. Can you guess what it might be? It shows the beauty, the lush sound of any orchestra under Herbert von Karajan to a perfection.

wasn't that something you probably recognized the waltz, but in case it's one of those tunes you know but don't remember the name of, it's Anders Schoenenblauen Donau. Would you prefer that in English? On the beautiful Blue Danube. Music of the Waltz King Johann Strauss Jr., performed by the Vienna Philharmonic with Herbert von Karajan conducting. We turn now to music of Franz von Suppe, his overture to the operetta Morning, Noon, and Night in Vienna, Zubin Mehta, and we have the same.

rollickingly good overture by Franz von Suppe, as most of his usually are. The overture to Morning, Noon, and Night in Vienna, Zubin Mehta with the Vienna Philharmonic. Gerald Finzi now, his Romance for String Orchestra. Here's David Lloyd Jones in the Royal Ballet Sinfonia. And then Johann Strauss Jr. again, with this time not a waltz, but the Trish Trash Polka, William Steinberg and the Pittsburgh Symphony Orchestra.

0: Another great piece by Johann Strauss Jr. Did he write anything that wasn't great? Probably, but we certainly don't play it here on ARIA. That was his Tritch Stratch Polka, and before that, the Romance for String Orchestra of English composer Gerald Finzi. US News, Sports, Business, and Weather updates now.
1: Here's a US News update, together with sports and business news. More than 800 wildfires are burning across Canada, with air quality alerts now extending into the United States. Authorities have deemed the air quality in large parts of Michigan, Minneapolis, and Minnesota as hazardous. The fires have left Toronto under a haze, and smoke is drifting towards several major American cities. In one close call, a train was seen encased in flames, although the crew was rescued. Argentina have reached the World Cup final after a stunning late comeback against England. Lionel Messi said the victory meant the most to their fans. Thomas Tuchel vowed to stay on as England boss and defended his tactics following the defeat. In other news, Indiana Fever star Caitlin Clark will play with a leg contusion after a missed call. Two suspects in a UFC White House terror plot have pleaded not guilty. Meta is expanding its data center in rural Louisiana as part of a $50 billion push into artificial intelligence. The investment aims to boost the local community while supporting the tech giant's growing AI infrastructure needs. This development highlights the massive infrastructure build-out anticipated by Wall Street analysts, who predict AI will drive historic levels of construction. The expansion reflects a broader trend of major technology companies investing heavily in domestic data processing capabilities. Keep listening for a World News Bulletin at the top of each hour.
2: Here is a look at current temperatures across the country. In Boston, it is 86, 85 in Chicago, 80 for Denver. New York is showing 85, 81 in Los Angeles, and 63 for San Francisco. Seattle is at 58, and here in small town Texas, it is 85. Our next look at U.S. weather will be at the bottom of the next hour.
0: David Rowell here, taking you back to the music for the remaining short part of my Thursday show. We start with Rachmaninoff's best known piano concerto, that would be the number 2. We'll hear the opening movement. Vladimir Ashkenazy is the pianist, the Concertgebouw Orchestra conducted by Bernard Haitink.
3: ARIA, the world's best classical music, now being broadcast to the world.

That was the opening movement of Rachmaninoff's Piano Concerto No. 2, Bernard Haitink with the Concertgebouw Orchestra and Vladimir Ashkenazy on the piano. Here's music of American Stephen Foster. It's called the Stephen Foster Suite, with a pastiche of some of his best known tunes: Oh Susanna, Swanee River, Beautiful Dreamer, Camp Town Races, that sort of stuff, all put together by Ron Goodwin and then performed by Ron with his Bournemouth Symphony Orchestra.

great set of familiar tunes there, wasn't that? That was music of American composer Stephen Foster. Heard some of his best-known tunes arranged in a medley by Ron Goodwin and then performed by Ron Goodwin with the Bournemouth Symphony Orchestra. We have time for two more pieces, and then I shall take my leave of you. We've got a keyboard sonata by Domenico Scarlatti, performed by Fernando Valenti on the harpsichord. It's the K430. And then we'll hear the Morning Serenade from Act 3, Scene 3 of the ballet Romeo and Juliet by Sergei Prokofiev, Gennady Rozhdestvensky, with the Bolshoi Theatre Orchestra. So, David Rahl saying thanks for listening. Do stick around. We have so much more for you today and every day. I'll be back same time tomorrow. Bye for now.

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Our hour of the smoothest, easiest music is almost over. But don't go away. Robbie is waiting to continue your musical enjoyment at the top of the hour.

0: Welcome to the encore repeat of Robbie's show, The Musical Tapestry. His show is presented every day from 1 until 4 a.m. U.S. Central Time, and then repeated from 1 until 4 p.m.
1: Welcome to this hour of The Musical Tapestry right here on ARIA Radio. My name is Robbie Rainey. Coming up in this hour, we've got music by Ludwig van Beethoven, Frederick Delius, Giovanni Battista Viotti, Dmitri Kabalevsky, and others. I do hope you'll stay tuned. First up, we've got world news and weather.
2: Here are world news headlines. Iran has declared the Strait of Hormuz an unbreakable red line as the United States expands military strikes in the region. The warning escalates tensions surrounding the critical waterway, which is a vital passage for global oil shipments. The United States has not directly commented on Iran's statement, but continues operations in the area amid a broader conflict. The situation raises concerns about potential disruptions to energy markets and international shipping lanes. The former head of Italy's motorway operator, Giovanni Castellucci, has been sentenced to a 12-year prison term for the 2018 Genoa Bridge disaster that killed 43 people. The verdict was handed down by an Italian court on Thursday. The bridge collapse, which occurred in August 2018, was one of Italy's deadliest infrastructure failures. Prosecutors argued that inadequate maintenance and safety failures led to the tragedy. Castellucci was found guilty of multiple charges related to the collapse, while other officials also received sentences. The ruling marks a significant moment in Italy's pursuit of justice for the victims and their families.
3: International temperatures. London at 79, Paris 91, Berlin 83, and Rome 90. In Asia, Beijing 79, Singapore 85, Tokyo 82. Down under, Sydney reports 54. We'll update world news and temperatures at the top of every hour.
1: Welcome to this hour of the Musical Tapestry. It is Thursday, July 16. My name is Robbie Rainey, and we begin with music of Gioachino Rossini. This is his overture to The Barber of Seville with Arturo Toscanini leading the NBC Symphony Orchestra.

Arturo Toscanini leading the NBC Symphony Orchestra in that performance. We heard the overture to The Barber of Seville by Gioachino Rossini. You're tuned in to the Musical Tapestry here on ARIA Radio. I'm Robbie Rainey. The Waltzing Cat by Leroy Anderson is up in about 4 minutes or so. We'll hear Richard Heyman and his orchestra performing. But first, the fourth movement from Beethoven's Hunting Sonata, Piano Sonata number 18, with Arthur Schnabel performing.

That was The Waltzing Cat by Leroy Anderson, performed by Richard Heyman and his eponymous orchestra. And before that was the fourth movement from Beethoven's Piano Sonata No. 18, called The Hunt. We heard it performed in 1932 there by Arthur Schnabel. This is the Musical Tapestry on ARIA Radio. We'll hear the March and Cortege of Bacchus from Silvia by Leo Delibes coming up in about 7 minutes, with Martin West leading the San Francisco Ballet Orchestra. But right now, By the River from the Florida Suite by Frederick Delius, with Thomas Beecham leading the Royal Philharmonic Orchestra.

0: Martin West led the San Francisco Ballet Orchestra in the March and Cortege of Bacchus from Sylvia by Leo Delib. And before that, we heard a movement from the Florida Suite by Frederick Delius. Thomas Beecham led the Royal Philharmonic Orchestra. This is the Musical Tapestry right here on ARIA Radio.
1: Here's a U.S. news update, together with sports and business news. More than 800 wildfires are actively burning across Canada, causing air quality alerts to extend into the United States. Authorities in large parts of Michigan, Minneapolis, and Minnesota have deemed the air quality hazardous. The thick smoke from the Ontario wildfires has blanketed cities in both Canada and the northern United States, creating a dangerous orange haze. The Canadian Interagency Forest Fire Center reports 838 fires currently burning. An expanded National Hockey League season is turning up the heat on rivalries. In baseball, sources confirm the Cincinnati Reds have reached a 7-year, $105 million deal with pitcher Shane Burns. At the Open Championship, Scottie Scheffler recovered an errant ball during the first round. The National Basketball Association will not punish Bam Adebayo for an altercation with Tyler Herro. Caitlin Clark says a missed call means she is playing with a leg contusion. Lionel Messi stated that a win over England meant the most to his fans. Two suspects in a plot against Ultimate Fighting Championship headquarters have pleaded not guilty. Meta is expanding its data center in rural Louisiana as part of a $50 billion push into artificial intelligence. The investment aims to boost the local community while supporting the tech giant's growing AI infrastructure needs. This development highlights the massive infrastructure build-out anticipated by Wall Street analysts, who predict AI will drive historic levels of construction. The expansion reflects a broader trend of major technology companies investing heavily in domestic data processing capabilities. Keep listening for a world news bulletin at the top of each hour.
2: Across the nation, temperatures are varied. Boston reports 88, Chicago 85, Denver 86. New York and Los Angeles both register 86. San Francisco is cooler at 67, while Seattle shows 64. Here in small town Texas, it is 88. Our next look at U.S. weather will be at the bottom of the next hour.
0: Welcome back to the Musical Tapestry. My name is Robbie Rainey. We've got the third movement from Giovanni Battista Viotti's Violin Concerto No. 22 right now. We'll hear violinist Isaac Stern with the Boston Symphony Orchestra, conducted by Piao Montaux.

violinist Isaac Stern, along with the Boston Symphony Orchestra led by Pierre Monteau. That was the final movement from the Violin Concerto No. 22 by Giovanni Battista Viotti. You are listening to the Musical Tapestry right here on ARIA Radio. I'm Robbie Rainey. We'll hear music from The Comedians by Dmitri Kabalevsky coming up about 5 minutes from now. We'll hear the Gavotte and the Scherzo with the National Philharmonic led by Leonard Slatkin. First, though, the prelude to Peer Gynt by Edvard Grieg with the London Symphony Orchestra led by Øyvind Fjeldstad.

We heard the gavotte and scherzo from the Comedian's Suite by Dmitri Kabalevsky with the National Philharmonic Orchestra led by Leonard Slatkin. Before that was the prelude to the Peer Gynt Suite by Edvard Grieg with Øyvind Fjeldstad leading the London Symphony Orchestra. This is the Musical Tapestry right here on ARIA Radio. We'll hear a fast polka by Johann Strauss Jr. coming up about 2.5 minutes from now, the Excursion Train Polka, Opus 281, with Karl Mikalski leading the orchestra of the Vienna Folks Opera. But first, here's Laura Favre-Kahn performing the Mazurka in D Major, Opus 33, No. 2, by Frédéric Chopin.

0: Welcome to the encore repeat of Robbie's show, The Musical Tapestry. This show is presented every day from 1 until 4 a.m. U.S. Central Time, and then repeated from 1 until 4 p.m.
1: Welcome to this hour of The Musical Tapestry. My name is Robbie Rainey. Thanks so much for the pleasure of your company. Coming up, we've got music of Franz Joseph Haydn, Johannes Brahms, Wolfgang Amadeus Mozart, and others. I do hope you'll stay tuned. First up, we've got world news and weather.
2: Here are world news headlines. Iran has declared the Strait of Hormuz an unbreakable red line as the United States expands military strikes in the region. The warning escalates tensions surrounding the critical waterway, which is a vital passage for global oil shipments. The United States has not directly commented on Iran's statement, but continues operations in the area amid a broader conflict. The situation raises concerns about potential disruptions to energy markets and international shipping lanes. More than 800 Canadian wildfires are currently burning, causing air quality alerts to extend into the United States. Authorities have deemed the air quality in large parts of Michigan, Minneapolis, and Minnesota as hazardous. The Canadian Interagency Forest Fire Center reports there are 838 fires actively burning across the country, including 23 new fires on Thursday. This has prompted dramatic evacuations, with some residents fleeing by boat.
3: A look at temperatures around the world. London is at 76, Paris 87, Berlin 80, and Rome 88. In Asia, Beijing is 78, Singapore 85, Tokyo 82. Sydney in Australia reports 53.
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1: Welcome to this hour of the Musical Tapestry. It is Thursday, July 16. I'm Robbie Rainey. We've got music by Edward Elgar up first, the Cockaigne Overture, also called In London Town. It's Opus 40 and performed by the London Philharmonic, led by Adrian Bolt.

Adrian Bolt conducted the London Philharmonic Orchestra. We heard the Cockaigne Overture, Opus 40, also called In London Town, by Edward Elgar. You're listening to the Musical Tapestry right here on ARIA Radio. We've got an intermezzo in E-flat major by Johannes Brahms coming up about 4 minutes from now, performed by Adele Barrett. But first, the Candide Overture by Leonard Bernstein, with Bernstein himself leading the New York Philharmonic.

Idel Beret was the pianist. We heard the intermezzo in E-flat major, opus 117, number 1, by Johannes Brahms. Before that was the Candide overture by Leonard Bernstein. We heard Bernstein leading the New York Philharmonic in a 1988 recording. This is the Musical Tapestry right here on ARIA Radio. And we've got the introduction and the Dance of the Rose Maidens from the Guyana Suite by Aram Khachaturian right now. Here's Fabian Savitsky and the Indianapolis Symphony Orchestra.

0: Fabian Savitsky led the Indianapolis Symphony Orchestra with the introduction and Dance of the Rose Maidens from the Guyana Suite by Aram Khachaturian. This is the Musical Tapestry right here on ARIA Radio.
1: Here's a U.S. news update, together with sports and business news. More than 800 wildfires are actively burning across Canada, with 23 new fires reported on Thursday. The resulting smoke has triggered air quality alerts deemed hazardous in large parts of Michigan, Minneapolis, and Minnesota. Residents in some areas have been forced to flee by boat as the fires continue to spread, blanketing both Canadian and United States cities with dangerous smoke. Authorities are closely monitoring the situation as the fires impact air quality across the region. The National Basketball Association is investigating the deal between the Milwaukee Bucks and free agent guard Gary Trent Jr. An expanded National Hockey League season is intensifying rivalries. The Cincinnati Reds have agreed with pitcher Corbin Burns on a 7-year contract worth $105 million. In golf, Scottie Scheffler recovered a wayward ball during the first round of the Open Championship. The league will not punish Bam Adebayo for an altercation with Tyler Herro. Caitlin Clark says a missed foul call means she is playing with a leg contusion. Meta is expanding its data center in rural Louisiana as part of a $50 billion push into artificial intelligence. The investment aims to boost the local community while supporting the tech giant's growing AI infrastructure needs. This development highlights the massive infrastructure build-out anticipated by Wall Street analysts, who predict AI will drive historic levels of construction. The expansion reflects a broader trend of major technology companies investing heavily in domestic data processing capabilities. Keep listening for a world news bulletin at the top of each hour.
2: A look at current temperatures across the United States. Boston is 88, Chicago 86, Denver 89. New York is 88, Los Angeles 88, San Francisco 68, Seattle is 64, and here in small town Texas, it is 88. Our next look at U.S. weather will be at the bottom of the next hour.
0: Welcome back to this hour of the Musical Tapestry. I'm Robbie Rainey. We've got the opening movement from Mozart's Piano Concerto No. 21 in C major right now with Vladimir Ashkenazi and the Philharmonia Orchestra in this performance.

Vladimir Ashkenazy soloing and conducting the Philharmonia Orchestra. That was the first movement from Mozart's Piano Concerto No. 21 in C major. This is the Musical Tapestry right here on ARIA Radio. We'll hear the Entr'acte No. 3 from Rosamunde by Schubert in about 6 minutes. Alfred Hertz leads the San Francisco Symphony. But first here is Sergiu Celibidache leading the Munich Philharmonic in the finale from Haydn's Symphony No. 103. That's the Drum Roll Symphony.

0: Welcome to the encore repeat of Robbie's show, The Musical Tapestry. His show is presented every day from 1 until 4 a.m. U.S. Central Time, and then repeated from 1 until 4 p.m.
1: Welcome to this hour of The Musical Tapestry right here on ARIA Radio. My name is Robbie Raining. We've got music of Alexander Borodin, Franz Liszt, Nikolai Rimsky-Korsakov, Georges Bizet, and others coming up. I do hope you'll stay tuned. First up, we've got world news and weather.
2: Here are world news headlines. Iran has issued a stern warning that the Strait of Hormuz is an unbreakable red line as the United States expands its military strikes in the region. The statement comes amid escalating tensions between the two nations. The strait is a critical waterway for global oil shipments, and any disruption could have significant economic consequences. The warning follows recent U.S. military actions, raising fears of a broader conflict. International observers are closely monitoring the situation, urging both sides to exercise restraint to avoid a potential crisis. More than 800 Canadian wildfires are currently burning, causing air quality alerts to extend into the United States. Authorities have deemed the air quality in large parts of Michigan, Minneapolis, and Minnesota as hazardous. The Canadian Interagency Forest Fire Center reports there are 838 fires actively burning across the country, including 23 new fires on Thursday. This has prompted dramatic evacuations, with some residents fleeing by boat.
3: A look at international temperatures. London sits at 74, Paris at 86, Berlin at 76, and Rome at 86. In Asia, Beijing is 78, Singapore 84, and Tokyo 83. Sydney Down Under reports a cooler 54. We'll update world news and temperatures at the top of every hour.
1: Welcome to this hour of The Musical Tapestry. My name is Robbie Rainey. It's Thursday, July 16. And we've got music of Pietro Mascagni coming up right now. This is the prelude to Cavalleria Rusticana. We'll hear the RCA Victor Symphony Orchestra with Renato Cellini conducting. We'll also hear a few vocalists.

the Johann Strauss Orchestra. But right now, here's Jean Martinon leading the London Symphony Orchestra in the Scherzo from Alexander Borodin's Symphony No. 2 in B minor.

That was the Jonathan March by Carl Milliker, with Jack Rothstein leading the Johann Strauss Orchestra. And before that, Jean Martineau led the London Symphony Orchestra in the scherzo from Alexander Borodin's Symphony No. 2 in B minor. You're listening to The Musical Tapestry. I'm Robbie Rainey. Thanks for tuning in. We'll hear the introduction to Don Quixote by Ludwig Mincus in about 6 minutes, with Nedun Todorov leading the Sofia National Opera Orchestra. But first, the opening movement from Franz Liszt's Piano Concerto No. 1, with Michael Gielen and the Vienna Symphony Orchestra, joined by pianist Alfred Brendel.

0: That was the introduction to Don Quixote by Ludwig Mincus. The Sofia National Opera Orchestra was led by Nadin Todorov. And before that was the opening movement from the Piano Concerto No. 1 by Franz Liszt. The pianist was Alfred Brendel, and we heard the Vienna Symphony Orchestra, conducted by Michael Gielen. This is the Musical Tapestry on ARIA Radio.
1: Here's a U.S. news update, together with sports and business news. More than 800 wildfires are actively burning across Canada, with 23 new fires reported on Thursday. The resulting smoke has triggered air quality alerts deemed hazardous in large parts of Michigan, Minneapolis, and Minnesota. Residents in some areas have been forced to flee by boat as the fires continue to spread, blanketing both Canadian and United States cities with dangerous smoke. Authorities are closely monitoring the situation as the fires impact air quality across the region. LeBron James says he is not ready to reveal which team he will play for next season. The NBA is investigating a deal between the Milwaukee Bucks and guard Gary Trent Jr. An expanded National Hockey League season is turning up the heat on rivalries. The Cincinnati Reds and pitcher Garrett Burns have agreed to a 7-year, $105 million deal. Scottie Scheffler recovered from wayward shots in the first round of the Open Championship. Meta is expanding its data center in rural Louisiana as part of a $50 billion push into artificial intelligence. The investment aims to boost the local community while supporting the tech giant's growing AI infrastructure needs. This development highlights the massive infrastructure build-out anticipated by Wall Street analysts, who predict AI will drive historic levels of construction. The expansion reflects a broader trend of major technology companies investing heavily in domestic data processing capabilities. Keep listening for a world news bulletin at the top of each hour.
2: Here is a look at current temperatures across the United States. Boston is at 88, Chicago 85, and Denver 91. New York reports 88, Los Angeles 86, and San Francisco 68. Seattle is at 63, and here in small town Texas, it is 88. Our next look at U.S. weather will be at the bottom of the next hour.
0: Welcome back to the Musical Tapestry. My name is Robbie Rainey. We've got the Capriccio Espanol, Opus 34 by Nikolai Rimsky-Korsakov up right now, with Leopold Stokowski leading the NBC Symphony Orchestra.

Leopold Stokowski in that 1944 recording leading the NBC Symphony Orchestra. We heard the Capriccio Espanol, Opus 34 by Nikolai Rimsky-Korsakov. This is the Musical Tapestry. I'm Robbie Rainey. The first movement from the Symphony No. 1 in C major, Opus 88 by Georges Bizet, is coming up in about 4 minutes or so with Alfred Schultz and the London Philharmonic. But first, here's pianist Daniel Adney performing John Field's Nocturne No. 1 in E-flat major.

0: Alfred Schultz led the London Philharmonic. That was the first movement from the Symphony No. 1 in C Major, Opus 88, by Georges Bizet. And before that, Daniel Adney was the pianist, performing the Nocturne No. 1 in E-flat Major by John Field. You're listening to the Musical Tapestry right here on ARIA Radio. I'm Robbie Rainey, and it's been such a great pleasure to share some music with you on this Thursday. Wendy's up in a few minutes, David's up in a few hours. I'll be back around 1 o'clock. Until then, lots more great music, including The Prelude to the Birds by Otto Rainer Respighi.
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0: Welcome to the encore repeat of Wendy's show, the Aria Classical Pops Concert. Her show is presented every day from 4 until 7 a.m. U.S. Central Time, and then repeated from 4 until 7 p.m.
1: Welcome to the Aria Pops Concert. I'm Wendy Barnett, here with you playing the most popular works by the most famous composers of all time. Thank you so much for joining me. Coming up this hour, music from Gabriel Fauré, Edvard Grieg, and much more. It all begins after this check of world news and weather.
2: Here are world news headlines. Iran has issued a stern warning that the Strait of Hormuz is an unbreakable red line as the United States expands its military strikes in the region. The statement comes amid escalating tensions between the two nations. The strait is a critical waterway for global oil shipments, and any disruption could have significant economic consequences. The warning follows recent U.S. military actions, raising fears of a broader conflict. International observers are closely monitoring the situation, urging both sides to exercise restraint to avoid a potential crisis. More than 800 Canadian wildfires are currently burning, causing air quality alerts to extend into the United States. Authorities have deemed the air quality in large parts of Michigan, Minneapolis, and Minnesota as hazardous. The Canadian Interagency Forest Fire Center reports there are 838 fires actively burning across the country, including 23 new fires on Thursday. This has prompted dramatic evacuations, with some residents fleeing by boat.
3: A look at international temperatures. London is 72, Paris is 69, Berlin is 72, and Rome is 83. In Asia, Beijing is 78, Singapore is 84, and Tokyo is 83. Down under, Sydney is 54. We'll update world news and temperatures at the top of every hour.
1: Welcome back to the Aria Pops Concert. We'll begin our program today with a 9-minute work from the Waltz King, Johann Strauss II, an Austrian composer and conductor whose waltzes and operettas helped define Viennese popular orchestral culture in the 19th century. Strauss composed the Acceleration Waltz in 1860 for the Vienna Engineering Students' Ball. The title refers to a timely reference to the technical and scientific interest of the students for whom it was written. Here's Peter Falk conducting the Vienna Volksoper Orchestra.
0: Aria, the world's best classical music, now being broadcast to the world.

The Acceleration Waltz by Johann Strauss II here on the Aria Pops Concert. Thank you so much for joining me and taking some time out of your day for some beautiful music. Coming up, we'll hear music from Beethoven's Moonlight Sonata, selections from Ferdy Groffet, and much more as we continue here on Aria Radio. Right now, from Johannes Brahms, we'll hear his Hungarian Dance No. 8. He published the first 10 Hungarian dances in 1869, for piano four hands. And Brahms did not assign opus numbers to the set because he considered many of the dances arrangements of existing Hungarian-style melodies rather than wholly original works. We'll hear Vienna Philharmonic Orchestra perform under the direction of Claudio Abbado. We'll start with music from Gabriel Fauré's Requiem, the fourth movement, Pie Jesu. It's the only part of the Dies Irae text that Fauré includes. We'll hear Charles Dutoit conducting the Montreal Symphony Orchestra with soprano Kiri Teikanoa

Hungarian Dance No. 8 by Johannes Brahms, and before that, the fourth movement to Gabriel Fauré's Requiem, P.A. Jesu. Coming up in about 11 minutes, we'll have a check of U.S. news, sports, business, and weather here on the Aria Pops concert. Do stay with us. We'll start this next set of music with Beethoven's Moonlight Sonata, the first movement. He completed the sonata in 1801 and dedicated it to Countess Giulietta Giugiardi. We'll hear Hans Kahn perform at the piano, and we'll move right into The Death of Ossé from Edvard Grieg's Peer Gynt Suite No. 1. It's the second movement, with Eugene Ormandy leading the Philadelphia Orchestra.

0: The Death of Ossé, the second movement to Edvard Grieg's Peer Gynt Suite No. 1, and before that, the opening movement to Beethoven's Moonlight Sonata. Coming up after a short break, we'll go On the Trail with Ferdy Groffet. I'll be right back after this check of U.S. news, sports, business, and weather.
1: Here's a U.S. news update, together with sports and business news. Smoke from over 800 wildfires burning across Canada is spreading across North America, prompting air quality alerts in major cities. Authorities report the smoke has reached as far as Toronto, New York, and large parts of Michigan, Minneapolis, and Minnesota. There are currently 838 wildfires actively burning across the country, according to the Canadian Interagency Forest Fire Center. LeBron James says he is not yet ready to announce which team he will join next. Meanwhile, Major League Baseball is scheduled to open its season on March 24th, pending the outcome of a lockout. The National Basketball Association is investigating a deal between the Milwaukee Bucks and player Trent. An expanded National Hockey League season is intensifying rivalries. Tech giants like Google and Amazon are facing increasing local opposition over their data center expansions. In Louisiana, Meta is moving forward with a major data center expansion as part of a $50 billion push into artificial intelligence, aiming to boost the rural community. However, resistance is growing among Americans who are fighting these developments, according to Dagan McDowell. The opposition highlights a broader struggle between big tech's infrastructure needs and local concerns. Keep listening for a world news bulletin at the top of each hour.
2: A look at current temperatures across the United States. Boston is 88, Chicago 85, Denver 92. New York reports 88, Los Angeles 87, and San Francisco 68. Seattle is 66, while here in small town Texas, it is 88. Our next look at U.S. weather will be at the bottom of the next hour.
0: Welcome back to the Aria Pops Concert. I'm Wendy Barnett, here with you playing the most popular works by the most famous composers of all time. We'll start this half hour with an 8-minute work from Ferdy Groffet from his Grand Canyon Suite, the third movement, On the Trail, with Antal Doradi conducting the Detroit Symphony Orchestra.
3: This is Aria, popular classical music, every day and everywhere.

That was On the Trail from the Grand Canyon Suite by Ferdy Grofay here on the Aria Pops Concert. Coming up, we'll hear music from the Nutcracker Suite, a selection from Handel's Water Music Suite, and much more as we continue until 7 o'clock U.S. Central Time. Now from Isak Albeni's Spanish Suite No. 1, we'll hear Granada, the first movement with David Russell performing on guitar. And we'll start with movement No. 7 from Antonín Dvořák's Slavonic Dances. His Slavonic Dance No. 7 with Mikhail Pletnev conducting the Russian National Orchestra.

That was the first movement to Isaac Albéniz's Spanish Suite No. 1. And before that, we heard Antonín Dvořák's Slavonic Dance No. 7. Coming up later in the program, we'll hear music from Rachmaninoff, Prokofiev, Mozart, and much more as the Aria Pops concert continues here on Aria Radio. Now from the Nutcracker by Tchaikovsky, let's hear some music from Act 2, Dance of the Mirlitons. The Nutcracker was composed in 1891 and 1892 and premiered at the Mariinsky Theater in St. Petersburg in December of 1892. Now, this was paired with Tchaikovsky's opera Iolanta. Dance of the Mirlitons, also called Dance of the Reed Flutes, appears in Act 2 during the divertissement in the Kingdom of Sweets. We'll hear Herbert von Karajan conducting the Vienna Philharmonic Orchestra. We'll start with the Aquarium, Movement No. 7 of the Carnival of the Animals by Camille Saint-Saëns, with Lieber Peschek leading the Nash Ensemble.

0: That was Dance of the Mirlitons from Act Two of The Nutcracker by Tchaikovsky. Before that, we heard The Aquarium, the seventh movement, to The Carnival of the Animals by Camille Saint-Saëns. Coming up a little later on the Aria Pops concert, we'll hear music from A Midsummer Night's Dream, Romeo and Juliet, music from Bach, Brahms, Wagner, and much more as we continue here on Aria Radio, along with a check of world news and weather here shortly. We continue until 7 o'clock U.S. Central Time when David joins us with his Daily Delights. Stay with me after a short break. Music from Sergei Rachmaninoff's Rhapsody on a Theme of Paganini. I'll be right back in just a moment here on Aria Radio.
1: Welcome to the encore repeat of Wendy's show, the Aria Classical Pops Concert. Her show is presented every day from 4 until 7 a.m. U.S. Central Time, and then repeated from 4 until 7 p.m.
0: Thank you for joining me for the Aria Pops Concert. I'm Wendy Barnett, here with you playing the most popular works by the most famous composers of all time. And coming up this hour, we'll hear music from Beethoven's Ninth Symphony, selections from Richard Wagner, Johannes Brahms, Leo Delibes, and much more. I'll be right back after this check of world news and weather with music from Rachmaninoff.
2: Here are world news headlines. Iran has issued a stern warning that the Strait of Hormuz is an unbreakable red line as the United States expands its military strikes in the region. The statement comes amid escalating tensions between the two nations. The strait is a critical waterway for global oil shipments, and any disruption could have significant economic consequences. The warning follows recent U.S. military actions, raising fears of a broader conflict. International observers are closely monitoring the situation, urging both sides to exercise restraint to avoid a potential crisis. More than 800 Canadian wildfires are currently burning, causing air quality alerts to extend into the United States. Authorities have deemed the air quality in large parts of Michigan, Minneapolis, and Minnesota as hazardous. The Canadian Interagency Forest Fire Center reports there are 838 fires actively burning across the country, including 23 new fires on Thursday. This has prompted dramatic evacuations, with some residents fleeing by boat.
3: A look at temperatures around the world. In Europe, London is 70, Paris 66, Berlin 72, and Rome 83. In Asia, Beijing is 78. Singapore and Tokyo both 84. In Australia, Sydney is 55. We'll update world news and temperatures at the top of every hour.
0: Welcome back, and thank you for joining me for the Aria Pops Concert. I'm Wendy Barnett. Let's begin this hour with an 11-minute work from Sergei Rachmaninoff's Rhapsody on a Theme of Paganini. He composed this in 1934 at his home in Switzerland and gave the premiere in Baltimore in November of that year with Leopold Stokowski conducting the Philadelphia Orchestra. We'll hear variations 11 through 18. This is the central span of the work. And variation 18 is the famous version of Paganini's theme. We'll hear variations 11 through 18 of Rhapsody on the Theme of Paganini, with Bela Davidovich performing with the Concertgebouw Orchestra under the direction of Nima Jarvi.
1: Aria, popular classical music, making the world a better place, one song at a time.

Rhapsody on a Theme of Paganini, Variations 11 through 18 by Sergei Rachmaninoff here on the Aria Pops Concert. Coming up, music from Felix Mendelssohn. We'll hear a selection from Carl Orff and much more here on the Aria Pops Concert. Right now from Sergei Prokofiev's Romeo and Juliet, let's hear Juliet the Young Girl from Act One of the ballet. Prokofiev composed it in 1935, and the ballet's path to the stage was difficult. The first full production took place in 1938, and then the revised premiere in 1940. Juliet the Young Girl appears early in Act One. It presents Juliet before the tragic action fully unfolds. And we'll hear Gennady Rostavinsky leading the Bolshoi Theater Orchestra. We'll start with Beethoven's Ninth Symphony, Ode to Joy, with Georges Schulte leading the Chicago Symphony Orchestra, with Marty Tavella and Yvonne Minden performing with others and the Chicago Symphony Orchestra.

Juliet the Young Girl from Act One of Romeo and Juliet by Sergei Prokofiev. Before that, Ode to Joy from Beethoven's Ninth Symphony. Coming up in about 5 minutes, we'll have a check of news and weather. Do stay with me here on Aria Pop's Concert. Right now, from Felix Mendelssohn's Incidental Music to A Midsummer Night's Dream, let's hear the second movement, the Scherzo, with Fritz Reiner conducting the Robin Hood Dell Orchestra of Philadelphia.

0: aria, where music that has passed the test of time lives on.
1: That was the Scherzo, the second movement to A Midsummer Night's Dream, incidental music by Felix Mendelssohn here on ARIA Radio. After a short break, music from Richard Wagner. I'll be right back after this check of U.S. news, sports, business, and weather.
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2: Here's a U.S. news update, together with sports and business news. Smoke from over 800 wildfires burning across Canada is spreading across North America, prompting air quality alerts in major cities. Authorities report the smoke has reached as far as Toronto, New York, and large parts of Michigan, Minneapolis, and Minnesota. There are currently 838 wildfires actively burning across the country, according to the Canadian Interagency Forest Fire Center. Aircraft manufacturer Boeing has been fined over $3 million by the United States government. The penalty comes after the company violated a previous agreement concerning two deadly crashes. The crashes involved the 737 MAX model, tragically killing 346 people. Federal investigators found Boeing failed to properly implement safety improvements as required by the settlement. The fine must be paid within 30 days. Technology giants like Google and Amazon are facing growing local opposition to their data center projects across America. Communities are raising concerns over energy use, water consumption, and environmental impacts. Meta recently expanded its Louisiana data center in a $50 billion artificial intelligence push, boosting the rural community. However, resistance is mounting as residents question the benefits. Experts say this fight reflects a broader debate between technological progress and local interests. Keep listening for a World News Bulletin at the top of each hour.
3: A look at current temperatures across the nation. Boston is 82, Chicago 84, and Denver 92. New York reports 88, with Los Angeles also at 88. San Francisco is 68. Seattle 67, and here in small town Texas, it is 83. Our next look at U.S. weather will be at the bottom of the next hour.
1: Welcome back to the ARIA Pops Concert. I'm Wendy Barnett. Thank you for joining me. We'll begin this half hour with a 13.5-minute work from Richard Wagner. Let's hear the Overture to Tannhäuser. He composed this between 1842 and 1845. And the overture contrasts the Pilgrim's Chorale with music associated with the Venusberg. In concert form, it presents the opera's central conflict before the drama begins. Here's Paul Perret conducting the Detroit Symphony Orchestra.
0: ARIA, the world's best classical music, now being broadcast to the world.

The Overture to Tannhäuser by Richard Wagner here on the Aria Pops Concert. Coming up a little bit later, music from Erik Satie, Hector Berlioz, and much more. We continue until 7 o'clock U.S. Central Time when David joins us with his Daily Delights. Right now, music from Johannes Brahms' Fourth Symphony. We'll hear the third movement with Victor de Sabata conducting the Berlin Symphony Orchestra. Let's start with Bach's Brandenburg Concerto No. 1. He dedicated the set of concertos to Christian Ludwig, Margrave of Brandenburg, in 1721. And the first concerto uses the largest ensemble of the six, including horns, oboes, bassoons, strings, continuo, and the small piccolo. We'll hear the third movement performed by Yasha Hornstein leading the Vienna soloists.

0: Welcome to the encore repeat of Wendy's show, the Aria Classical Pops Concert. Her show is presented every day from 4 until 7 a.m. U.S. Central Time, and then repeated from 4 until 7 p.m.
1: Thank you for joining me for the Aria Pops Concert during the 6 o'clock hour U.S. Central Time. I'm Wendy Barnett, here with you playing the most popular works by the most famous composers of all time. Coming up after a short break, music from Schubert's Great Symphony. I'll be right back in just a moment after this check of world news and weather.
2: Here are world news headlines. The United States has launched a fresh wave of strikes against Iran, with the conflict showing no signs of de-escalation. The White House has not ruled out deploying ground troops, as President Donald Trump reversed his earlier pledge to impose a 20% cargo charge in the Strait of Hormuz. Iran has warned the waterway is an unbreakable red line. Meanwhile, human rights data indicates Iran has ramped up executions of political prisoners amid the war. The developments come as an American woman detained in Iran since 2024 has been released. The United States has launched a new wave of strikes in Iran, with blasts reported across the country. The Pentagon stated the attacks aim to further degrade Iranian military capabilities, marking a sixth consecutive day of fighting.
3: In London, the temperature is 67. Paris is 72. Berlin is 70. And Rome shows 86. In Asia, Beijing is 78, Singapore is 84, and Tokyo is 85. Down under, Sydney reports 56.
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1: Welcome back to the Aria Pops Concert. Thank you so much for joining me. We'll begin now with a 10-minute work from Franz Schubert's Symphony No. 9, The Great Symphony. Let's hear the third movement with Leonard Bernstein conducting the New York Philharmonic Orchestra.
0: This is Aria, popular classical music, every day and everywhere.

That was the third movement to Franz Schubert's Ninth Symphony, The Great Symphony, here on the Aria Pops Concert. Thank you so much for joining me.

Antonín Dvořák's second movement to his ninth symphony, Going Home, with the choirs of the Cathedral Church performing with soloist Clama Dale. And we will hear Isao Tomito, a Japanese composer and electronic music pioneer known for synthesizer arrangements of classical works, conducting the performance.

That was Eric Satie's Gymnopédie No. 2, and before that, Going Home by Antonin Dvorak. Coming up in about 10 minutes, we'll have a check of U.S. news, sports, business, and weather as the Aria Pops concert continues here on Aria Radio. Right now, we'll start with Hector Berlioz's Symphony Fantastique. Let's hear the opening movement with Yehudi Menuhin leading the Royal Philharmonic Orchestra. And then we'll move right into Aaron Copland's Appalachian Spring Ballet, Variations on a Shaker Melody, with Eric Kunzel conducting the Cincinnati Pops Orchestra.

0: Variations on a Shaker Melody from Appalachian Spring Ballet by Aaron Copland, and before that, Hector Berlioz's Symphony Fantastique, the first movement. After a short break, music from Felix Mendelssohn. I'll be right back after this check of U.S. news, sports, business, and weather.
1: Here's a U.S. news update, together with sports and business news. At least one person has died in severe floods in Texas, hitting the same area where over 130 people lost their lives in flooding last year. The devastating weather is once again ravaging the region. Meanwhile, smoke from more than 800 wildfires burning across Canada has drifted south, triggering air quality alerts in cities from Toronto to New York and across the United States Midwest. The dangerous haze is affecting millions of people as the blazes continue to burn. Aircraft manufacturer Boeing has been fined over $3 million by the United States government. The penalty comes after the company violated a previous agreement concerning two deadly crashes. The crashes involved the 737 MAX model, tragically killing 346 people. Federal investigators found Boeing failed to properly implement safety improvements as required by the settlement. The fine must be paid within 30 days. Meta is expanding its Louisiana data center as part of a $50 billion push into artificial intelligence, boosting the local rural community. The expansion comes as tech giants face growing local opposition to data centers across the country. Meanwhile, Federal Reserve Chair Kevin Warsh stands by his commitment to the 2% inflation target, with analysts like Kenny Polcari praising his performance. Keep listening for a World News Bulletin at the top of each hour.
2: Here is a look at current temperatures across the nation. Boston is at 76, Chicago 84, and Denver 90. New York shows 86, Los Angeles 87, and San Francisco 67. Seattle is at 65, while it is 84 here in small town Texas. Our next look at U.S. weather will be at the bottom of the next hour.
0: Welcome back to the Aria Pops Concert. I'm Wendy Barnett, here with you playing the most popular works by the most famous composers of all time. Stay with me. I'll be here with you till the top of the hour when David joins us with his Daily Delights. We'll start now with a longer work, a 13.5-minute work from Felix Mendelssohn's Octet in E-flat for strings. We'll hear the opening movement. The octet is scored for four violins, two violas, and two cellos. Mendelssohn specifically asked that it be played, quote, in the style of a symphony, not as two separate string quartets. He wrote this in 1825 when he was just 16 years old as a birthday gift for his violin teacher, Edward Reitz. Here's Richard Tognetti leading the Australian Chamber Orchestra in the first movement to Felix Mendelssohn's Octet in E-flat for strings.
3: Aria, popular classical music, making the world a better place, one song at a time.

That was the first movement to Felix Mendelssohn's Octet in E-flat for Strings here on the Aria Pops Concert. Thank you again for joining me today. I'll be here with you each day, starting at the 4 o'clock hour, U.S. Central Time. Do join me. And stay with us here on Aria Radio. David joins us shortly with his Daily Delights, and he's got a great lineup today. You don't want to miss it. I'll leave you today with music from Edward Elgar's Enigma Variations. We'll hear the finale with Malcolm Sargent conducting the London Symphony Orchestra, and then we'll move right into the overture to Fidelio by Beethoven, with Arturo Toscanini leading the NBC Symphony Orchestra. Thank you again for joining me, and I hope you have a wonderful rest of your day.

0: 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His show runs from 7 till 12 every morning, U.S. Central Time, and then repeats from 7 till 12 every evening.
1: David Rowell here. Welcome to the start of my Thursday show. We're into the second half of July already. World news and weather, and then we open with an overture featuring a gentleman we're going to be talking quite a lot about today and hearing quite a lot of.
2: Here are world news headlines. The United States has launched a fresh wave of strikes against Iran as the conflict shows little sign of de-escalation. Iran has warned that the Strait of Hormuz is an unbreakable red line as American strikes expand. The United States president has not ruled out the use of ground troops in Iran, signaling a potential escalation of military involvement. The ongoing war has also led to a surge in executions of political prisoners in Iran, according to human rights data. The situation remains volatile, with both sides showing no willingness to back down. The United States has launched a new wave of strikes in Iran, reporting explosions in the country. The Pentagon stated the attacks are intended to further degrade Iranian military capabilities. The fighting has now continued for 6 consecutive days. Meanwhile, the U.S. military targeted an unladen oil tanker heading towards Iran's key oil terminal on Karg Island as part of a new blockade. This marks the first time a tanker has been struck with missiles under the newly enforced policy.
3: A look at international temperatures. London is 65. Paris 69, Berlin 70, and Rome 83. In Asia, Beijing is 79, Singapore 83, and Tokyo 87. Down under, Sydney is 58. We'll update world news and temperatures at the top of every hour.
1: Our opening overture today is the overture to Engelbert Humperdinck's beautiful operetta. No, I think you'd call it opera, actually. I was thinking of something very light and gentle and beautiful, but it's a fully fledged opera, even if it's